National Weather Service in Paducah has issued a tornado warning for South Central Caldwell County, Kentucky, North Central Trigg County, Kentucky, until 7:30 p.m. At 6:55 p.m., a severe thunderstorm capable of producing a tornado was located near Cravens Bay Campground, moving east at 20 miles per hour. Expected hazards include tornado. This is a radar-indicated threat. The following impacts are expected. Flying debris will be dangerous to those caught without shelter. Mobile homes will be damaged or destroyed. Damage to roofs, windows, and vehicles will occur. Tree damage is likely. This dangerous storm will be near Cobb around 7:05 p.m. This includes Interstate 24 in Kentucky between mile markers 55 and 60. Take cover now. Move to a basement or an interior room on the lowest floor of a sturdy building. Avoid windows. If you are outdoors, in a mobile home, or in a vehicle, move to the closest substantial shelter and protect yourself from flying debris. Repeating, a tornado warning has been issued until 7:30 p.m. for the following counties, in Kentucky, Caldwell and Trigg.

National Weather Service in Paducah has issued a tornado warning for northeastern Trigg County, Kentucky, until 7:45 p.m. At 7:13 p.m., a severe thunderstorm capable of producing a tornado was located near Cobb, or near Cades, moving east at 20 miles per hour. Expected hazards include tornado. This is a radar-indicated threat. The following impacts are expected. Flying debris will be dangerous to those caught without shelter. Mobile homes will be damaged or destroyed. Damage to roofs, windows, and vehicles will occur. Tree damage is likely. This dangerous storm will be near Cades around 7:20 p.m. This includes Interstate 24 in Kentucky between mile marker 61 and 70. Take cover now. Move to a basement or an interior room on the lowest floor of a sturdy building. Avoid windows. If you are outdoors, in a mobile home, or in a vehicle, move to the closest substantial shelter and protect yourself from flying debris. Repeating, a tornado warning has been issued until 7:45 p.m. for the following county: Trigg, Kentucky,

The National Weather Service in Louisville has issued a severe thunderstorm warning for north central Cumberland County, northeastern Barron County, central Metcalfe County, southwestern Adair County, until 8 p.m. Central Daylight Time. At 7:23 p.m. Central Daylight Time, a severe thunderstorm was located near Edmonton, moving east at 40 miles per hour. Hazard, 60 miles per hour wind gusts. Source, radar indicated. Impact, expect damage to roofs, siding, and trees. Locations impacted include Columbia, Edmonton, Cofer, Weed, Grey Diville, Echo, Cork, Breeding, Bliss, and New Liberty. Repeating, a severe thunderstorm warning has been issued until 8 p.m. Central Daylight Time for the following counties: in Kentucky, Adair and Metcalfe,

National Weather Service in Louisville has issued a severe thunderstorm warning for north central Cumberland County in south central Kentucky, northeastern Barron County in south central Kentucky, central Metcalf County in south central Kentucky, southwestern Adair County in south central Kentucky, until 8 p.m. Central Daylight Time. At 7:23 p.m. Central Daylight Time, a severe thunderstorm was located near Edmonton, moving east at 40 miles per hour. Expected hazards include 60 miles per hour wind gusts. This is a radar-indicated threat. The following impacts are expected. Expect damage to roofs, siding, and trees. Locations impacted include Columbia, Edmonton, Cofer, Weed, Grey Diville, Echo, Cork, Reading, Bliss, and New Liberty. Remain alert for a possible tornado. Tornadoes can develop quickly from severe thunderstorms. If you spot a tornado, go at once into the basement or small central room in a sturdy structure. For your protection, move to an interior room on the lowest floor of a building. Torrential rainfall is occurring with this storm and may lead to flash flooding. Do not drive your vehicle through flooded roadways.

Weather Service in Cheyenne has issued a severe thunderstorm warning for northeastern Box Butte County in the panhandle of Nebraska, southeastern Dawes County in the panhandle of Nebraska, until 7 p.m. Mountain Daylight Time. At 6:26 p.m. Mountain Daylight Time, a severe thunderstorm was located near Hemingford, or 17 miles north of Alliance, moving east at 30 miles an hour. Expected hazards include 60 miles an hour wind gusts and quarter-size hail. This is a radar-indicated threat. The following impacts are expected. Hail damage to vehicles is expected. Expect wind damage to roofs, siding, and trees. Locations impacted include Hemingford, Box Butte County Fairgrounds, and Wild Horse Butte. Remain alert for a possible tornado. Tornadoes can develop quickly from severe thunderstorms. If you spot a tornado, go at once into the basement or small central room in a sturdy structure. For your protection, move to an interior room on the lowest floor of a building. Repeating, a severe thunderstorm warning has been issued until 7 p.m. Mountain Daylight Time for the following counties in Nebraska, Box Butte, and Dawes.

The National Weather Service in North Platte has issued a severe thunderstorm warning for southwestern Sheridan County in the panhandle of Nebraska until 7:45 p.m. Mountain Daylight Time. At 6:38 p.m. Mountain Daylight Time, a severe thunderstorm was located 9 miles east of Hemingford, or 16 miles north of Alliance, moving east at 30 miles an hour. Expected hazards include 2-inch hail and 60 miles an hour wind gusts. This is a radar-indicated threat. The following impacts are expected. People and animals outdoors will be injured. Expect hail damage to roofs, siding, windows, and vehicles. Expect wind damage to roofs, siding, and trees. Locations impacted include Diamond Lake and Smith Lake State Wildlife Management Area. This includes Highway 250 between mile markers 13 and 37. For your protection, move to an interior room on the lowest floor of a building. A tornado watch remains in effect until 11 p.m. Mountain Daylight Time for the panhandle of Nebraska. Repeating, a severe thunderstorm warning has been issued until 7:45 p.m. Mountain Daylight Time for the following county: Sheridan, Nebraska,

National Weather Service in Paducah has issued a tornado warning for southeastern Christian County, Kentucky, until 8:45 p.m. 8:01 p.m., a severe thunderstorm capable of producing a tornado was located over Hopkinsville, moving east at 20 miles per hour. Expected hazards include tornado. This is a radar. The following impacts are expected. Flying debris will be dangerous to those caught without shelter. Mobile homes will be damaged or destroyed. Damage to roofs, windows, and vehicles will occur. Tree damage is likely. This dangerous storm will be near Hopkinsville and Pembroke around 8:05 p.m. This includes Penny Ryle Parkway between mile marker 3 and 14. Take cover now. Move to a basement or an interior room on the lowest floor of a sturdy building. Avoid windows. If you are outdoors, in a mobile home, or in a vehicle, move to the closest substantial shelter and protect yourself from flying debris. Repeating, a tornado warning has been issued until 8:45 p.m. for the following county: Christian, Kentucky,

The civil authorities have issued a local area emergency vol ratio, beginning at 9:07 p.m. Saturday, June 27th and ending at 9:07 p.m. Sunday, June 28th. This is a public safety message from Ora County Emergency Management. There is a mandatory evacuation order for the Panoramic Heights and Lake Lanoa neighborhoods on County Road 14 due to a wildfire in the area. Collect important documents and medications and leave now. Evacuate to the Ora County 4-H Center.

The National Weather Service in Louisville has issued a flash flood warning for southeastern Grayson County, northwestern Greene County, southeastern Hardin County, northern Hart County, LaRue County, southwestern Marion County, southwestern Nelson County, northwestern Taylor County, northeastern Edmondson County, until 11:15 p.m. Central Daylight Time or 12:15 a.m. At 8:13 p.m. Central Daylight Time or 9:13 p.m., Doppler radar indicated thunderstorms producing heavy rain across the warned area. Between 1 and 2 inches of rain have fallen. Flash flooding is ongoing or expected to begin shortly. Hazard, flash flooding caused by thunderstorm source, radar. Impact, flash flooding of small creeks and streams, urban areas, highways, streets and underpasses as well as other poor drainage and low-lying areas. Some locations that will experience flash flooding include Hodgenville, Munfordville, New Haven, Loretto, Upton, Sonora, Bornleyville, Raywick, Magnolia and Boundary Oak,

National Weather Service in Louisville has issued a flash flood warning for southeastern Grayson County in central Kentucky, northwestern Greene County in central Kentucky, southeastern Hardin County in central Kentucky, northern Hart County in central Kentucky, LaRue County in central Kentucky, southwestern Marion County in central Kentucky, southwestern Nelson County in central Kentucky, northwestern Taylor County in central Kentucky, northeastern Edmondson County in south central Kentucky, until 11:15 p.m. Central Daylight Time, or 12:15 a.m. Eastern Daylight Time. At 8:13 p.m. Central Daylight Time, or 9:13 p.m. Eastern Daylight Time, Doppler radar indicated thunderstorms producing heavy rain across the warned area. Between 1 and 2 inches of rain have fallen. Flash flooding is ongoing or expected to begin shortly. Expected hazards include flash flooding caused by thunderstorms. Source, radar. The following impacts are expected: flash flooding of small creeks and streams, urban areas, highways, streets and underpasses, as well as other poor drainage and low-lying areas. Some locations that will experience flash flooding include Hodgenville, Munfordville, New Haven, Loretto, Upton, Sonora, Bonleyville, Raywick, Magnolia, and Boundary Oak. Turn around, don't drown when encountering flooded roads. Most flood deaths occur in vehicles. Be especially cautious at night when it is harder to recognize the dangers of flooding. Be aware of your surroundings and do not drive on flooded roads.

National Weather Service in Louisville has issued a flash flood warning for southeastern Grayson County in central Kentucky, northwestern Greene County in central Kentucky, southeastern Hardin County in central Kentucky, northern Hart County in central Kentucky, LaRue County in central Kentucky, southwestern Marion County in central Kentucky, southwestern Nelson County in central Kentucky, northwestern Taylor County in central Kentucky, northeastern Edmondson County in south central Kentucky, until 11:15 p.m. Central Daylight Time, or 12:15 a.m. Eastern Daylight Time. At 8:13 p.m. Central Daylight Time, or 9:13 p.m. Eastern Daylight Time, Doppler radar indicated thunderstorms producing heavy rain across the warned area. Between 1 and 2 inches of rain have fallen. Flash flooding is ongoing or expected to begin shortly. Expected hazards include flash flooding caused by thunderstorms. Source, radar. The following impacts are expected: flash flooding of small creeks and streams, urban areas, highways, streets and underpasses, as well as other poor drainage and low-lying areas. Some locations that will experience flash flooding include Hodgenville, Munfordville, New Haven, Loretto, Upton, Sonora, Bonleyville, Raywick, Magnolia, and Boundary Oak. Turn around, don't drown when encountering flooded roads. Most flood deaths occur in vehicles. Be especially cautious at night when it is harder to recognize the dangers of flooding. Be aware of your surroundings and do not drive on flooded roads.

National Weather Service in Cheyenne has issued a severe thunderstorm warning for northeastern Box Butte County in the Panhandle of Nebraska, southeastern Dawes County in the Panhandle of Nebraska, until 7:30 p.m. Mountain Daylight Time. At 7:16 p.m. Mountain Daylight Time, a severe thunderstorm was located 13 miles east of Hemingford, or 19 miles north of Alliance, moving east at 30 miles an hour. Expected hazards include 60 miles an hour wind gusts and half-dollar size hail. This is a radar-indicated threat. The following impacts are expected. Hail damage to vehicles is expected. Expect wind damage to roofs, siding, and trees. Locations impacted include Wild Horse Butte. For your protection, move to an interior room on the lowest floor of a building. Repeating, a severe thunderstorm warning has been issued until 7:30 p.m. Mountain Daylight Time for the following counties in Nebraska, Box Butte and Dawes.

The National Weather Service in Paducah has issued a flash flood warning for Gibson County in southwestern Indiana until 2:30 a.m. Sunday. At 8:27 p.m., local law enforcement reported flash flooding in Gibson County, with numerous rural and county roads across the county flooding, along with water running across N64 east of Oakland City. Between 3 and 9 inches of rain have fallen. Flooding impacts will continue, but no additional rainfall is expected through the late evening hours. Expected hazards include flash flooding caused by heavy rain. Severe weather has been confirmed by law enforcement reported. The following impacts are expected: flash flooding of small creeks and streams, urban areas, highways, streets and underpasses, as well as other poor drainage and low-lying areas. Some locations that will experience flash flooding include Princeton, Fort Branch, Oakland City, Grayville, Hobscott, Owensville, Patoka, Francisco, Somerville, Hazleton, and Mackey. Repeating, a flash flood warning has been issued until 2:30 a.m. Sunday for the following county: Gibson, Indiana,

National Weather Service in North Platte has issued a severe thunderstorm warning for East Central Sheridan County in the panhandle of Nebraska until 8:15 p.m. Mountain Daylight Time. At 7:29 p.m. Mountain Daylight Time, a severe thunderstorm was located 11 miles south of Rushville, moving northeast at 25 miles an hour. Expected hazards include ping pong ball size hail and 60 miles an hour wind gusts. This is a radar-indicated threat. The following impacts are expected. People and animals outdoors will be injured. Expect hail damage to roofs, siding, windows, and vehicles. Expect wind damage to roofs, siding, and trees. Locations impacted include Lone Butte, Highway 27 crossing the Niobrara River, Highway 250 crossing the Niobrara River, and intersection of Highway 27 and Mills Road. This includes Highway 250 between mile markers 34 and 42. For your protection, move to an interior room on the lowest floor of a building. A tornado watch remains in effect until 11 p.m. Mountain Daylight Time for the panhandle of North Central Nebraska. Repeating, a severe thunderstorm warning has been issued until 8:15 p.m. Mountain Daylight Time for the following county: Sheridan, Nebraska,

National Weather Service in North Platte has issued a severe thunderstorm warning for southwestern Sheridan County in the panhandle of Nebraska until 8:30 p.m. Mountain Daylight Time. At 7:38 p.m. Mountain Daylight Time, a severe thunderstorm was located 21 miles north of Antioch, or 21 miles south of Hays Springs, moving east at 30 miles an hour. Expected hazards include ping pong ball size hail and 60 miles an hour wind gusts. This is a radar indicated threat. The following impacts are expected: people and animals outdoors will be injured. Expect hail damage to roofs, siding, windows, and vehicles. Expect wind damage to roofs, siding, and trees. Locations impacted include Diamond Lake and Smith Lake State Wildlife Management Area. This includes Highway 250 between mile markers 13 and 30. For your protection, move to an interior room on the lowest floor of a building. A tornado watch remains in effect until 11 p.m. Mountain Daylight Time for the panhandle of Nebraska. Repeating, a severe thunderstorm warning has been issued until 8:30 p.m. Mountain Daylight Time for the following county: Sheridan, Nebraska,

The National Weather Service in Bismarck has issued a severe thunderstorm warning for western Grant County in south-central North Dakota, northwestern Morton County in south-central North Dakota, southwestern Sioux County in south-central North Dakota, Adams County in southwestern North Dakota, Hettinger County in southwestern North Dakota, eastern Starr County in southwestern North Dakota, until 9:45 p.m. Central Daylight Time or 8:45 p.m. Mountain Daylight Time. At 8:43 p.m. Central Daylight Time or 7:43 p.m. Mountain Daylight Time, severe thunderstorms were located along a line from 5 miles north of Taylor to Overhaines, or along a line from 16 miles east of Dickinson to 7 miles east of Hettinger, moving east at 35 miles per hour. Expected hazards include 70 miles per hour wind gusts and quarter-size hail. This is a radar-indicated threat. The following impacts are expected. Hail damage to vehicles is expected. Expect considerable tree damage. Wind damage is also likely to mobile homes, roofs, and outbuildings. Locations impacted include Hettinger, Glen Olin, Hebron, Mott, Elgin, Richardson, Gladstone, New Leipzig, Regent, Taylor, Haynes, Park Butte Dam, North Lemon, Burt, Bucyrus, Havelock, Bentley, and Leffer. Anyone outdoors should move to shelter inside a well-built structure and stay away from windows. These storms are capable of producing widespread damaging winds and large hail. Intense thunderstorm lines can produce brief tornadoes and widespread significant wind damage. Although a tornado is not immediately likely, it is best to move to an interior room on the lowest floor of a building. These storms may cause serious injury and significant property damage. A tornado watch remains in effect until midnight Central Daylight Time Sunday or 11 p.m. Mountain Daylight Time Saturday / for portions of south central and south.

National Weather Service in North Platte has issued a severe thunderstorm warning for northwestern Cherry County in north-central Nebraska, northeastern Sheridan County in the panhandle of Nebraska, until 8:30 p.m. Mountain Daylight Time. At 7:50 p.m. Mountain Daylight Time, a severe thunderstorm was located near Gordon, moving northeast at 35 miles an hour. Expected hazards include 60 miles an hour wind gusts and quarter-size hail. This is a radar-indicated threat. The following impacts are expected. Hail damage to vehicles is expected. Expect wind damage to roofs, siding, and trees. Locations impacted include Gordon, Hoover Lake, Irwin, intersection of Highway 20 and Irwin Road, Shell Lake State Wildlife Management Area, Rock Hill, and beyond. This includes the following highways: Highway 20 between mile markers 99 and 133. Highway 61 between mile markers 229 and 231. For your protection, move to an interior room on the lowest floor of a building. A tornado watch remains in effect until 11 p.m. Mountain Daylight Time for the panhandle of north-central Nebraska. Repeating, a severe thunderstorm warning has been issued until 8:30 p.m. Mountain Daylight Time for the following county: Sheridan, Nebraska,

County in north central Nebraska, northeastern Sheridan County in the panhandle of Nebraska, until 8:30 p.m. Mountain Daylight Time. At 7:50 p.m. Mountain Daylight Time, a severe thunderstorm was located near Gordon, moving northeast at 35 miles per hour. Expected hazards include 60 miles per hour wind gusts and quarter-size hail. This is a radar-indicated threat. Impact, hail damage to vehicles is expected. Expect wind damage to roofs, siding, and trees. Locations impacted include Gordon, Hoover Lake, Irwin, intersection of Highway 20 and Irwin Road, Shell Lake State Wildlife Management Area, Rock Hill, and Bayonne. This includes the following highways: Highway 20 between mile markers 99 and 133. Highway 61 between mile markers 229 and 231. For your protection, move to an interior room on the lowest floor of a building. A tornado watch remains in effect until 11 p.m. Mountain Daylight Time for the panhandle of north central Nebraska. Repeating, a severe thunderstorm warning has been issued until 9:30 p.m. Central Daylight Time for the following county: Cherry, Nebraska,

The National Weather Service in Bismarck has issued a severe thunderstorm warning for southwestern Grant County in south-central North Dakota, eastern Adams County in southwestern North Dakota, southeastern Hettinger County in southwestern North Dakota, until 8:45 p.m. Mountain Daylight Time. At 7:54 p.m. Mountain Daylight Time, a severe thunderstorm was located 13 miles northeast of Haines, or 16 miles northeast of Hettinger, moving northeast at 40 miles per hour. This is a destructive storm for Elgin and New Leipzig. Expected hazards include 80 miles per hour wind gusts and small hail. This is a radar-indicated threat. The following impacts are expected. Flying debris will be dangerous to those caught without shelter. Mobile homes will be heavily damaged. Expect considerable damage to roofs, windows, and vehicles. Extensive tree damage and power outages are likely. Locations impacted include Elgin, New Leipzig, Burt, and Bentley. Seek shelter now inside an interior room on the lowest floor of a well-built structure. The storm is capable of producing widespread destructive winds. A tornado watch remains in effect until 11 p.m. Mountain Daylight Time Saturday for portions of south-central and southwest North Dakota.

National Weather Service in Bismarck has issued a severe thunderstorm warning for Dunn County in southwestern North Dakota, northwestern McLean County in south-central North Dakota, northeastern Billings County in southwestern North Dakota, northwestern Morton County in south-central North Dakota, McKenzie County in northwestern North Dakota, northeastern Stark County in southwestern North Dakota, southeastern Williams County in northwestern North Dakota, southwestern Montreal County in northwestern North Dakota, western Oliver County in south-central North Dakota, Mercer County in south-central North Dakota, until 10 p.m. Central Daylight Time or 9 p.m. Mountain Daylight Time. At 8:54 p.m. Central Daylight Time or 7:54 p.m. Mountain Daylight Time, severe thunderstorms were located along a line extending from 15 miles north of Watford City to near Hebron, moving east at 40 miles per hour. These are destructive storms for Dunn and Mercer counties. Expected hazards include 80 miles per hour wind gusts. This is a radar-indicated threat. The following impacts are expected. Flying debris will be dangerous to those caught without shelter. Mobile homes will be heavily damaged. Expect considerable damage to roofs, windows, and vehicles. Extensive tree damage and power outages are likely. Locations impacted include Beulah, Watford City, Hazen, Newtown, Kildare, Hebron, Center, Richardton, Gladstone, Zapp, Alexander, Halliday, Golden Valley, Taylor, Dunn Center, Arnagard, Dodge, Manning, Marshall, and Van Hook Park. For your protection, move to an interior room on the lowest floor of a building. A tornado watch remains in effect until midnight Central Daylight Time or 11 p.m. Mountain Daylight Time for South Central, Southwestern, and Northwestern North Dakota.

accounting for northwestern Cherry County in north central Nebraska until 10 p.m. Central Daylight Time. At 9:10 p.m. Central Daylight Time, a severe thunderstorm was located 12 miles southeast of Gordon, moving east at 45 miles per hour. Expected hazards include 60 miles per hour wind gusts and quarter-size hail. This is impact, hail damage to vehicles is expected. Expect wind damage to roofs, siding, and trees. Locations impacted include Merriman, Highway 61 crossing the Niobrara River, Indian Hill, intersection of Highway 61 and Shadbolt Road, Rock Hill, and intersection of Highway 20 and Irwin Road. This includes the following highways: Highway 20 between mile markers 121 and 124, in between mile markers 131 and 141. Highway 61 between mile markers 202 and 227. For your protection, move to an interior room on the lowest floor of a building. A tornado watch remains in effect until midnight Central Daylight Time for the panhandle of north central Nebraska. Repeating, a severe thunderstorm warning has been issued until 10 p.m. Central Daylight Time for the following county: Cherry, Nebraska,

Service in North Platte has issued a severe thunderstorm warning for West Central Cherry County in North Central Nebraska, East Central Sheridan County in the Panhandle of Nebraska, until 9 p.m. Mountain Daylight Time. At 8:12 p.m. Mountain Daylight Time, a severe thunderstorm was located 21 miles southeast of Rushville, moving east at 45 miles an hour. Expected hazards include golf ball size hail and 60 miles an hour wind gusts. This is a radar indicated threat. The following impacts are expected: people and animals outdoors will be injured. Expect hail damage to roofs, siding, windows, and vehicles. Expect wind damage to roofs, siding, and trees. Locations impacted include Highway 61 crossing the Snake River, Round Lake, Big Hill, Morgan Lake, and Billy's Lake. This includes Highway 61 between mile markers 185 and 203. For your protection, move to an interior room on the lowest floor of a building. A tornado watch remains in effect until 11 p.m. Mountain Daylight Time for the Panhandle of North Central Nebraska. Repeating, a severe thunderstorm warning has been issued until 9 p.m. Mountain Daylight Time for the following county: Sheridan, Nebraska,

National Weather Service in North Platte has issued a severe thunderstorm warning for southwestern Sheridan County in the panhandle of Nebraska until 9 p.m. Mountain Daylight Time. At 8:21 p.m. Mountain Daylight Time, a severe thunderstorm was located 9 miles north of Antioch, or 14 miles northeast of Alliance, moving east at 30 miles. Hazards include ping pong ball size hail and 60 miles an hour wind gusts. This is a radar indicated threat. The following impacts are expected. People and animals outdoors will be injured. Expect hail damage to roofs, siding, windows, and vehicles. Expect wind damage to roofs, siding, and trees. Locations impacted include Snow Lake, Wixon Lake, Krause Lake, Diamond Lake, Kennedy Lake, and Argo Hill. This includes Highway 250 between mile markers 3 and 21. For your protection, move to an interior room on the lowest floor of a building. A tornado watch remains in effect until 11 p.m. Mountain Daylight Time for the panhandle of Nebraska. Repeating, a severe thunderstorm warning has been issued until 9 p.m. Mountain Daylight Time for the following county: Sheridan, Nebraska,

severe thunderstorm watch for the following counties in North Dakota: Burley, Emmons, Kidder, McLean, Sheridan, and Wells. The National Weather Service has issued severe thunderstorm watch number 409, effective until 4 a.m. Central Daylight Time Sunday. This watch includes the following counties in North Dakota: Burley, Emmons, Kidder, McLean, Sheridan, and Wells. Remember, a severe thunderstorm watch means the conditions are favorable for the development of severe weather, including large hail and damaging winds in and close to the watch area. While severe weather may not be imminent, persons should remain alert for rapidly changing weather conditions and listen for later statements and possible warnings. Stay tuned to NOAA Weather Radio, commercial radio and television outlets, or internet sources for the latest severe weather information.

National Weather Service in Bismarck has issued a severe thunderstorm warning for Grant County in South Central North Dakota, Central Morton County in South Central North Dakota, Southwestern County in South Central North Dakota, Eastern Adams County in Southwestern North Dakota, Eastern Edinburg County in Southwestern North Dakota, until 10:45 p.m. Central Daylight Time or 9:45 p.m. Mountain Daylight Time. At 9:43 p.m. Central Daylight Time or 8:43 p.m. Mountain Daylight Time, severe thunderstorms were located along the line from 6 miles northwest of Heart Butte Dam to 14 miles east of North Lemon, or along the line from 43 miles south of Beulah to 37 miles east of Hettinger, moving northeast at 55 miles per hour. Expected hazards include 70 miles per hour wind gusts and small hail. This is a radar-indicated threat. The following impacts are expected. Expect considerable tree damage. Damage is likely to mobile homes, roofs, and outbuildings. Locations impacted include Elgin, Carson, Flasher, Leipzig, Almont, Heartview Dam, Shields, North Lemon, Jensen, Burt, Lark, Raleigh, Leith, Pyle, St. Gertrude, Bentley, Fish Creek Dam, Porcupine, and Standing Rock. Anyone outdoors should move to shelter inside a well-built structure and stay away from windows. These storms are capable of producing widespread damaging winds.

National Weather Service in Bismarck has issued a severe thunderstorm warning for South Central Warren County in North Central North Dakota, Northeastern McLean County in South Central North Dakota, Northwestern Morton County in South Central North Dakota, Southeastern Mount Trail County in Northwestern North Dakota, Oliver County in South Central North Dakota, Mercer County in South Central North Dakota, until 10:30 p.m. Central Daylight Time. At 9:34 p.m. Central Daylight Time, severe thunderstorms were located along a line extending from near Van Hook Park to 11 miles southwest of Roseland to 7 miles west of New Salem, moving northeast at 45 miles per hour. Expected hazards include 70 miles per hour wind gusts. This is a radar-indicated threat. The following impacts are expected. Expect considerable tree damage. Damage is likely to mobile homes, roofs, and outbuildings. Locations impacted include Beulah, Garrison, Hazel, Washburn, New Salem, Partial, Underwood, Center, Berthold, Stanton, Max, Zapp, Riverdale, Plaza, Makoti, Pick City, Ryder, Coley Harbor, Rice Lake, and Douglas. For your protection, move to an interior room on the lowest floor of a building. A tornado watch remains in effect until midnight Central Daylight Time for South Central, Southwest. A severe thunderstorm warning remains in effect until 10 p.m. Central Daylight Time for Northeastern Dunn, Northwestern McLean, Northern Morton, Northeastern McKenzie, Southeastern Williams, Southwestern Mount Trail, Western Oliver and Mercer counties. At 9:51 p.m. Central Daylight Time, severe thunderstorms were located along a line extending from near Belden to 7 miles southeast of Center, moving east at 40 miles per hour. Expected hazards include 60 miles per hour wind gusts. This is a radar-indicated threat. The following impacts are expected. Expect

The civil authorities have issued an immediate evacuation for Dolores CO, beginning at 10:58 p.m. and ending at 11:58 p.m. Evacuate now from Glay Ranch Subdivision. Emergency shelter at Pleasant View Firehouse if needed. Dolores / Norwood to Dolores Evacuation Route.

The civil authorities have issued a local area emergency roll ratio, beginning at 11 o'clock p.m. Saturday, June 27th and ending at 5 o'clock a.m. Sunday, June 28th. This is a public safety message from Ulrich County Emergency Management. There is a mandatory evacuation order for Peck's Trailer Park in Redstone Road area due to a wildfire in the area. Collect important documents and medications and leave now. Evacuate to the Ulrich County 4-H Center.

National Weather Service in North Platte has issued a severe thunderstorm warning for western Cherry County in north central Nebraska, east central Sheridan County in the panhandle of Nebraska, until 9:45 p.m. Mountain Daylight Time. At 8:55 p.m. Mountain Daylight Time, severe thunderstorms were located along a line extending from 6 miles east of Merriman to 18 miles southwest of Medicine Lake to 21 miles north of Ashby, moving east at 55 miles an hour. Expected hazards include 60 miles an hour wind gusts and quarter-size hail. This is a radar-indicated threat. The following impacts are expected. Hail damage to vehicles is expected. Expect wind damage to roofs, siding, and trees. Locations impacted include Cody, Merriman, Denzel, Medicine Lake, Speckle Mere Lake, Highway 61 crossing the Snake River, Eli, Steer Creek Campground, Big Hill, Morgan Lake, Billy's Lake, Schoolhouse Lake, intersection of Highway 61 and Survey Valley Road, intersection of Highway 20 and Irwin Road, Round Lake, Highway 61 crossing the Niobrara River, Indian Hill, intersection of Highway 61 and Shadbolt Road, and Argo Hill. This includes the following highways: Highway 20 between mile markers 120 and 168, Highway 61 between mile markers 180 and 227. For your protection, move to an interior room on the lowest floor of a building. A tornado watch remains in effect until 11 p.m. Mountain Daylight Time for the panhandle of north central Nebraska. Repeating, a severe thunderstorm warning has been issued until 9:45 p.m. Mountain Daylight Time for the following county: Sheridan, Nebraska,

The civil authorities have issued a fire warning for Coconino AZ, beginning at 11:02 p.m. Saturday, June 27 and ending at 7:02 a.m. Sunday, June 28. Urgent from CCSO. All zones in Kakaina Village and Forest Islands are being placed in SID status due to the pocket fire. Residents are urged to remain aware of emerging hazards, prepare for potential evacuation orders, and stay attuned to official media sources.

for the following counties in Ohio, Athens, Morgan, and Washington. Issued at 10:57 p.m. Eastern Daylight Time. The National Weather Service in Charleston has issued a flash flood warning for northern Athens County in southeastern Ohio, southwestern Morgan County in southeastern Ohio, northwestern Washington County in southeastern Ohio until 3 a.m. Eastern Daylight Time. At 10:57 p.m. Eastern Daylight Time, Doppler radar indicated heavy rainfall across the warned area. Between 1.2 and 1.5 inches of rain have fallen. Additional rainfall is expected. Flash flooding is ongoing or expected to begin shortly. Hazard: flash flooding caused by heavy rainfall. Source: radar indicated. Impact: flash flooding of small creeks and streams, urban areas, highways, streets and underpasses, as well as other poor drainage and low-lying areas. Some locations that will experience flash flooding include Marietta, Nelsonville, Gloucester, Beverly, Chester Hill, Williamstown, Chauncey, Booktel, Lowell, Starkport, Jacksonville, Trimble, Amesville, Bartlett, Burr Oak State Park, and Davola. This includes Interstate 77 in Ohio between mile markers 1 and 10. Repeating, a flash flood warning has been issued until 3 a.m. Eastern Daylight Time Sunday for the following counties in Ohio, Athens, Morgan, and Washington.

National Weather Service in Bismarck has issued a severe thunderstorm warning for Burley County in south-central North Dakota, Emmons County in south-central North Dakota, southeastern McLean County in south-central North Dakota, Morton County in south-central North Dakota, Oliver County in south-central North Dakota, eastern Sioux County in south-central North Dakota, until 11:30 p.m. Central Daylight Time or 10:30 p.m. Mountain Daylight Time. At 10:47 p.m. Central Daylight Time, or 9:27 p.m. Mountain Daylight Time, severe thunderstorms were located along a line from 6 miles south of Hanover to 9 miles southeast of Fort Yates, or along a line from 22 miles southeast of Beulah to 24 miles southwest of Linton, moving northeast at 60 miles per hour. Expected hazards include 60 miles per hour wind gusts and quarter-size hail. This is a radar-indicated threat. The following impacts are expected. Hail damage to vehicles is expected. Expect wind damage to roofs, siding, and trees. Locations impacted include Bismarck, Mendon, Linton, Lincoln, Washburn, New Salem, Wilton, Center, Strasburg, Hazleton, Flasher, Fort Yates, Nanoklin, Wing, Sterling, Solon, Hague, Westfield, Cannonball, and Regan. Seek shelter inside a well-built structure and stay away from windows. These storms are capable of producing damaging winds and large hail. A tornado watch remains in effect until midnight Central Daylight Time or 11 p.m. Mountain Daylight Time for a portion of south-central North Dakota.

The National Weather Service in Bismarck has issued a severe thunderstorm warning for Ward County in north-central North Dakota, western Bottineau County in north-central North Dakota, southeastern Renville County in north-central North Dakota, McLean County in south-central North Dakota, southwestern McHenry County in north-central North Dakota, central Oliver County in south-central North Dakota, northeastern Mercer County in south-central North Dakota, until 11:30 p.m. Central Daylight Time. At 10:29 p.m. Central Daylight Time, severe thunderstorms were located along a line extending from 6 miles northwest of Berthold to 7 miles south of Washburn, moving northeast at 45 miles per hour. Expected hazards include 60 miles per hour wind gusts. This is a radar-indicated threat. The following impacts are expected. Expect damage to roofs, siding, and trees. Locations impacted include Minot, Garrison, Washburn, Velva, Burlington, Surrey, Mohall, Underwood, Turtle Lake, Center, Berthold, Glenburn, Stanton, Sawyer, Max, Lansford, Riverdale, Des Lacs, Carpio, and Makoti. For your protection, move to an interior room on the lowest floor of a building. A tornado watch remains in effect until midnight Central Daylight Time for south-central and northwestern North Dakota.

Service in North Platte has issued a severe thunderstorm warning for northeastern Cherry County in north central Nebraska until 11:15 p.m. Central Daylight Time. At 10:32 p.m. Central Daylight Time, severe thunderstorms were located along a line extending from near Cody to 8 miles south of Nenzel to 13 miles southeast of Medicine Lake, moving east at 65 miles per hour. These are destructive storms for Highway 20 between Cody and Valentine. Expected hazards include 80 miles per hour wind gusts and quarter-size hail. Source, at 10:32 p.m. Central Daylight Time, a MISONET station 4 miles southwest of Cody recorded a 79-mile-per-hour wind gust. Impact, flying debris will be dangerous to those caught without shelter. Mobile homes will be heavily damaged. Expect considerable damage to roofs, windows, and vehicles. Extensive tree damage and power outages are likely. Locations impacted include Valentine, Cody, Kilgore, Nenzel, Merritt Reservoir, Crookston, Steer Creek Campground, Anderson Bridge State Wildlife Management Area, Smith Falls State Park, Schlagel Creek State Wildlife Management Area, Highway 97 crossing the Niobrara River, and Sparks. This includes the following highways: Highway 20 between mile markers 153 and 216. Highway 97 between mile markers 115 and 141. Highway 83 between mile markers 196 and 222. Highway 12 between mile markers 1 and 22. Remain alert for a possible tornado. Tornadoes can develop quickly from severe thunderstorms. If you spot a tornado, go at once into the basement or small central room.

National Weather Service in Bismarck has issued a tornado warning for West Central Burley County in South Central North Dakota, North Central Morgan County in South Central North Dakota, South Central North Dakota, Southeastern Oliver County in South Central North Dakota, until 11:15 p.m. Central Daylight Time. At 10:44 p.m. Central Daylight Time, severe thunderstorms capable of producing both tornadoes and extensive straight-line wind damage were located 6 miles north of Mandan, moving northeast at 55 miles per hour. Expected hazards include tornado. This is a radar-indicated threat. The following impacts are expected. Flying debris will be dangerous to those caught without shelter. Mobile homes will be damaged or destroyed. Damage to roofs, windows, and vehicles will occur. Tree damage is likely. Locations impacted include Wilton, Baldwin, Double Ditch, Indian Village, Price, and Lake Harmon. Move to an interior room on the lowest floor of a well-built building away from windows. If you are outdoors, in a mobile home, or in a vehicle, move to the closest substantial shelter and protect yourself from flying debris. Tornadoes are difficult to observe at night. Take cover now.

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1: 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Davies is KY, Fayette KY, Franklin KY, Madison KY, and Ohio KY, beginning at 11:50 p.m. Saturday, June 27th and ending at 12:05 a.m. Sunday, June 28th. This is a test of the emergency alert system. 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

The National Weather Service in Bismarck has issued a tornado warning for southeastern Burley County in south-central North Dakota, northwestern Emmons County in south-central North Dakota, until 11:30 p.m. Central Daylight Time. At 11:06 p.m. Central Daylight Time, severe thunderstorms capable of producing both tornadoes and extensive straight-line wind damage were located along a line from 9 miles south of Minokin to 10 miles northeast of Cannonball, or along a line from 13 miles southeast of Bismarck to 20 miles northwest of Linton, moving east at 45 miles per hour. Expected hazards include tornado. This is a radar-indicated threat. The following impacts are expected. Flying debris will be dangerous to those caught without shelter. Mobile homes will be damaged or destroyed. Damage to roofs, windows, and vehicles will occur. Tree damage is likely. Locations impacted include Sterling, Braddock, Driscoll, McKenzie, Moffett, and Hazleton Recreation Area. Move to an interior room on the lowest floor of a well-built building away from windows. If you are outdoors, in a mobile home, or in a vehicle, move to the closest substantial shelter and protect yourself from flying debris. Tornadoes are difficult to observe at night. Take cover now.

National Weather Service in Bismarck has issued a severe thunderstorm warning for Sheridan County in south-central North Dakota, McHenry County in north-central North Dakota, until 12:15 a.m. Central Daylight Time. At 11:09 p.m. Central Daylight Time, severe thunderstorms were located along a line extending from 6 miles southwest of Granville to 4 miles southwest of Butte to 5 miles south of Mercer, moving northeast at 70 miles per hour. Expected hazards include 60 miles per hour wind gusts. This is a radar-indicated threat. The following impacts are expected. Expect damage to roofs, siding, and trees. Locations impacted include Velva, Towner, McCluskey, Drake, Grahamville, Anamuse, Goodridge, Denby, Carlsruhe, Martin, Voltaire, Denhoff, Balfour, Keefe, Bergen, Cheyenne Lake, Kruger Lake, George Lake, Hoffer Lake, and Simcoe. For your protection, move to an interior room on the lowest floor of a building.

National Weather Service in Bismarck has issued a severe thunderstorm warning for Sheridan County in south-central North Dakota, McHenry County in north-central North Dakota, until 12:15 a.m. Central Daylight Time. At 11:09 p.m. Central Daylight Time, severe thunderstorms were located along a line extending from 6 miles southwest of Granville to 4 miles southwest of Butte to 5 miles south of Mercer, moving northeast at 70 miles per hour. Expected hazards include 60 miles per hour wind gusts. This is a radar-indicated threat. The following impacts are expected. Expect damage to roofs, siding, and trees. Locations impacted include Velva, Towner, McLusky, Drake, Granville, Anamoose, Goodridge, Denby, Carlsruhe, Martin, Voltaire, Denhoff, Balfour, Keefe, Bergen, Cheyenne Lake, Kruger Lake, George Lake, Hoffer Lake, and Simcoe. For your protection, move to an interior room on the lowest floor of a building.

until midnight Central Daylight Time. At 11:10 p.m. Central Daylight Time, severe thunderstorms were located along the line extending from near Lakeview to near Saikangu Village to 10 miles northeast of Merritt Reservoir, moving east at 60 miles per hour. Expected hour wind gusts and nickel-size hail. This is a radar-indicated threat. Impact, expect considerable tree damage. Damage is likely to mobile homes, roofs, and outbuildings. Locations impacted include Valentine, Norton, Highway 97 crossing the Niobrara River, Sparks, and Smith Falls State Park. This includes the following highways: Highway 20 between mile markers 189 and 205. Highway 97 between mile markers 133 and 141. Highway 83 between mile markers 206 and 222. Highway 12 between mile markers 1 and 37. For your protection, move to an interior room on the lowest floor of a building. A tornado watch remains in effect until midnight Central Daylight Time for North Central Nebraska. Repeating, a severe thunderstorm warning has been issued until midnight Central Daylight Time Sunday for the following counties: in Nebraska, Cherry and Kibaugh.

National Weather Service in North Platte has issued a severe thunderstorm warning for northwestern Cherry County in north-central Nebraska until midnight Central Daylight Time. At 11:13 p.m. Central Daylight Time, a severe thunderstorm was located 15 miles southeast of Gordon, moving northeast at 35 miles per hour. Expected hazards include 60 miles per hour wind gusts and quarter-size hail. This is a radar-indicated threat. Impact, hail damage to vehicles is expected. Expect wind damage to roofs, siding, and trees. Locations impacted include Merriman, Madison Lake, Highway 61 crossing the Snake River, Eli, Morgan Lake, Highway 61 crossing the Niobrara River, Indian Hill, intersection of Highway 61 and Shadbolt Road, Schoolhouse Lake, intersection of Highway 20 and Irwin Road, Rock Hill, and beyond. This includes the following highways: Highway 20 between mile markers 117 and 150. Highway 61 between mile markers 193 and 230. For your protection, move to an interior room on the lowest floor of a building. A tornado watch remains in effect until midnight Central Daylight Time for the panhandle of north-central Nebraska. Repeating, a severe thunderstorm warning has been issued until midnight Central Daylight Time Sunday for the following county: Cherry, Nebraska,

National Weather Service in Bismarck has issued a severe thunderstorm warning for Burley County in south-central North Dakota, Emmons County in south-central North Dakota, Kidder County in south-central North Dakota, Western Logan County in southeastern North Dakota, Western McIntosh County in southeastern North Dakota, until 12:30 a.m. Central Daylight Time. At 11:25 p.m. Central Daylight Time, severe thunderstorms were located along a line from 12 miles south of McCluskey to near Hague, or along a line from 38 miles northeast of Bismarck to 24 miles southeast of Linton, moving east at 35 miles per hour. Expected hazards include 70 miles per hour wind gusts and small hail. This is a radar-indicated threat. The following impacts are expected. Expect considerable tree damage. Damage is likely to mobile homes, roofs, and outbuildings. Locations impacted include Linton, Wishick, Napoleon, Steele, Strasburg, Hazleton, Tappan, Nanoklin, Wing, Sterling, Zeeland, Tuttle, Hague, Pettibone, Dawson, Westfield, Regan, Robinson, Braddock, and Venturia. Anyone outdoors should move to shelter inside a well-built structure and stay away from windows. These storms are capable of producing widespread damaging winds. Intense thunderstorm lines can produce brief tornadoes and widespread significant wind damage. Although a tornado is not immediately likely, it is best to move to an interior room on the lowest floor of a building. These storms may cause serious injury and significant property damage.

National Weather Service has issued severe thunderstorm watch number 410, effective until 7 a.m. Sunday. This watch includes the following counties in South Dakota: Lake, Lincoln, McCook, Minnehaha, Moody, and Turner. Remember, a severe thunderstorm watch means the conditions are favorable for the development of severe weather, including large hail and damaging winds, in and close to the watch area. While severe weather may not be imminent, persons should remain alert for rapidly changing weather conditions and listen for later statements and possible warnings. Stay tuned to NOAA Weather Radio, commercial radio and television outlets, or internet sources for the latest severe weather information.

National Weather Service in Bismarck has issued a tornado warning for southeastern Burley County in south-central North Dakota, northeastern Emmons County in south-central North Dakota, southwestern Kidder County in south-central North Dakota, until midnight Central Daylight Time. At 11:29 p.m. Central Daylight Time, severe thunderstorms capable of producing both tornadoes and extensive straight-line wind damage were located along the line from near Sterling to near Braddock, or along the line from 25 miles east of Bismarck to 18 miles north of Linton, moving northeast at 40 miles per hour. Expected hazards include tornado. This is a radar-indicated threat. The following impacts are expected. Flying debris will be dangerous to those caught without shelter. Mobile homes will be damaged or destroyed. Damage to roofs, windows, and vehicles will occur. Tree damage is likely. Locations impacted include Sterling, Braddock, Driscoll, Moffett, and Kintyre. Move to an interior room on the lowest floor of a well-built building away from windows. If you are outdoors, in a mobile home, or in a vehicle, move to the closest substantial shelter and protect yourself from flying debris. Tornadoes are difficult to observe at night. Take cover now.

Service in Bismarck has issued a severe thunderstorm warning for East Central Ward County in North Central North Dakota, Central Bothamo County in North Central North Dakota, Southeastern Renville County in North Central North Dakota, Northwestern McHenry County in North Central North Dakota, until 12:30 a.m. Central Daylight Time. At 11:30 p.m. Central Daylight Time, severe thunderstorms were located along a line extending from 5 miles east of Lansford to near Grenville, moving northeast at 50 miles per hour. Expected hazards include 60 miles per hour wind gusts. This is a radar-indicated threat. The following impacts are expected. Expect damage to roofs, siding, and trees. Locations impacted include West Hope, Glenburn, Upham, Newburgh, Deering, Max Bass, Landa, Russell, Kramer, Bantry, Ekman, Wolsett, and Rolf. For your protection, move to an interior room on the lowest floor of a building.

Service in Bismarck has issued a severe thunderstorm warning for Burley County in south-central North Dakota, Emmons County in south-central North Dakota, Kidder County in south-central North Dakota, Western Logan County in southeastern North Dakota, Western McIntosh County in southeastern North Dakota, until 12:30 a.m. Central Daylight Time. At 11:25 p.m. Central Daylight Time, severe thunderstorms were located along a line from 12 miles south of McCluskey to near Hague, or along a line from 38 miles northeast of Bismarck to 24 miles southeast of Linton, moving east at 35 miles per hour. Expected hazards include 70 miles per hour wind gusts and small hail. This is a radar-indicated threat. The following impacts are expected. Expect considerable tree damage. Damage is likely to mobile homes, roofs, and outbuildings. Locations impacted include Linton, Wissick, Napoleon, Steele, Strasburg, Hazleton, Tappan, Monocton, Wing, Sterling, Zeelan, Tuttle, Hague, Pettibone, Dawson, Westfield, Regan, Robinson, Braddock, and Venturia. Anyone outdoors should move to shelter inside a well-built structure and stay away from windows. These storms are capable of producing widespread damaging winds. Intense thunderstorm lines can produce brief tornadoes and widespread significant wind damage. Although a tornado is not immediately likely, it is best to move to an interior room on the lowest floor of a building. These storms may cause serious injury and significant property damage.

National Weather Service in Aberdeen has issued a severe thunderstorm warning for Eastern Edmonds County in north-central South Dakota, southeastern McPherson County in north-central South Dakota, until 12:30 a.m. Central Daylight Time. At 11:42 p.m. Central Daylight Time, a severe thunderstorm was located near Roscoe, Mer. Hazard, 60 miles per hour wind gusts and quarter-size hail. Source, radar indicated. Impact, hail damage to vehicles is expected. Expect wind damage to roofs, siding, and trees. This severe thunderstorm will be near Plainview Colony around 11:55 p.m. Central Daylight Time. Other locations in the path of the severe thunderstorm include Lala. For your protection, move to an interior room on the lowest floor of a building. Repeating, a severe thunderstorm warning has been issued until 12:30 a.m. Central Daylight Time Sunday for the following counties in South Dakota, Edmonds and McPherson.

flood warning for the following counties in Ohio, Athens, Morgan, and Washington. Issued at 12:46 a.m. Eastern Daylight Time. Flash flood warning remains in effect until 3 a.m. Eastern Daylight Time early this morning for northern Athens, southwestern Morgan, and northwestern Washington counties. At 12:46 a.m. Eastern Daylight Time, gauge reports indicated that heavy rain was falling across the warned area. Between 1.2 and 2 inches of rain have fallen. Hazard, flash flooding caused by heavy rain. Source, gauges reported. Impact, flash flooding of small creeks and streams, urban areas, highways, streets and underpasses, as well as other poor drainage and low-lying areas. Some locations that will experience flash flooding include Marietta, Nelsonville, Gloucester, Beverly, Chester Hill, Williamstown, Chauncey, Booktel, Lowell, Starkport, Jacksonville, Trimble, Amesville, Bartlett, Burr Oak State Park, and Davola. This includes Interstate 77 in Ohio between mile markers 1 and 10. Turn around, don't drown when encountering flooded roads. Most flood deaths occur in vehicles. Be especially cautious at night when it is harder to recognize the dangers of flooding. Report flooding to the National Weather Service by calling toll-free 800-401-9535 when you can do so safely. Repeating, a flash flood warning remains in effect until 3 a.m. Eastern Daylight Time for the following counties in Ohio, Athens, Morgan, and Washington.

The National Weather Service in Bismarck has issued a severe thunderstorm warning for Wells County in south-central North Dakota, northeastern Sheridan County in south-central North Dakota, southwestern Pierce County in north-central North Dakota, until 1 a.m. Central Daylight Time. At 11:52 p.m. Central Daylight Time, severe thunderstorms were located along a line extending from 11 miles south of Martin to 7 miles south of Hertzfield, moving northeast at 45 miles per hour. Expected hazards include 60 miles per hour wind gusts. This is a radar-indicated threat. The following impacts are expected. Expect damage to roofs, siding, and trees. Locations impacted include Harvey, Fessenden, Hertzfield, Martin, Cafe, Bowdoin, Sykeston, Heimdall, Bremen, Manfred, Chazelle, Hamburg, Sells, Wellsburg, Emmerich, and Eaton. For your protection, move to an interior room on the lowest floor of a building.

The National Weather Service in Bismarck has issued a severe thunderstorm warning for Wells County in south-central North Dakota, northeastern Sheridan County in south-central North Dakota, southwestern Pierce County in north-central North Dakota, until 1 a.m. Central Daylight Time. At 11:52 p.m. Central Daylight Time, severe thunderstorms were located along a line extending from 11 miles south of Martin to 7 miles south of Hertzfield, moving northeast at 45 miles per hour. Expected hazards include 60 miles per hour wind gusts. This is a radar-indicated threat. The following impacts are expected. Expect damage to roofs, siding, and trees. Locations impacted include Harvey, Fessenden, Hertzfield, Martin, Cathay, Bodum, Sykeston, Heimdall, Bremen, Manfred, Chesley, Hamburg, Sells, Wellsburg, Emmerich, and Eaton. For your protection, move to an interior room on the lowest floor of a building.

The civil authorities have issued a local area emergency roll ratio, beginning at 1:07 a.m. and ending at 7:07 a.m. This is a public safety message from Ulrich County Emergency Management. There is a pre-evacuation notice for the due to a wildfire in the area. Collect important documents and medications and be ready to leave at a moment's notice. This is a public safety message from Ulrich County Emergency Management. There is a pre-evacuation notice for CR-17 from Whispering Pines to Black Lake due to a wildfire in the area. Collect important documents, medications, and other items you may need and be ready to leave at a moment's notice.

National Weather Service in North Platte has issued a severe thunderstorm warning for northeastern Cherry County in north central Nebraska until 12:45 a.m. Central Daylight Time. At 12:04 a.m. Central Daylight Time, a severe thunderstorm was located 7 miles west of Merritt Reservoir, or 29 miles southwest of Valentine, moving northeast at 35 miles per hour. Expected hazards include ping pong ball size hail and 60 miles per hour wind gusts. This is a radar indicated threat. Impact, people and animals outdoors will be injured. Expect hail damage to roofs, siding, windows, and vehicles. Expect wind damage to roofs, siding, and trees. Locations impacted include Valentine, Merritt Reservoir, Highway 97 crossing the Niobrara River, Anderson Bridge State Wildlife Management Area, and Schlagel Creek State Wildlife Management Area. This includes the following highways: Highway 20 between Mile 207, Highway 97 between Mile Markers 111 and 141, Highway 83 between Mile Markers 201 and 222, Highway 12 between Mile Markers 1 and 5. For your protection, move to an interior room on the lowest floor of a building. To report severe weather, contact your nearest law enforcement agency. They will send your report to the National Weather Service office in North Platte. If on or near Merritt Reservoir, get away from the water and move indoors or inside a vehicle. Remember, lightning can strike out to 15 miles from the parent thunderstorm. If you can hear thunder, you are close enough to be struck by lightning. Move to safe shelter now. Do not be...

National Weather Service in Aberdeen has issued a severe thunderstorm warning for southeastern Edmonds County in north-central South Dakota, northeastern Ann County in central South Dakota, southwestern Brown County in northeastern South Dakota, eastern Falk County in north-central South Dakota, northwestern Spink County in northeastern South Dakota, until 12:45 a.m. Central Daylight Time. At 12:09 a.m. Central Daylight Time, severe thunderstorms were located along a line extending from near Miranda to Rockland to near Burdett, moving northeast at 50 miles per hour. Hazard, 60 miles per hour wind gusts and penny-size hail. Source, radar indicated. Impact, expects damage to roofs, siding, and trees. Severe thunderstorms will be near Zell, Burdett, Rockland, Divo, and Cottonwood Lake around 12:15 a.m. Central Daylight Time. Athol around 12:20 a.m. Central Daylight Time. Redfield, Ashton, Chelsea, and South Scatterwood Lake around 12:25 a.m. Central Daylight Time. Other locations in the path of these severe thunderstorms include Millette, Northville, and Mansfield. Remain alert for a possible tornado. Tornadoes can develop quickly from severe thunderstorms. If you spot a tornado, go at once into the basement or small central room in a sturdy structure. For your protection, move to an interior room on the lowest floor of a building. Repeating, a severe thunderstorm warning has been issued until 12:45 a.m. Central Daylight Time for the following counties in South Dakota: Brown, Edmonds, Falk, Hand, and Spink.

The National Weather Service has issued a flash flood warning for the following Tennessee counties: Greene, Hancock, Hawkins, Sullivan, and Washington City of Bristol County, Virginia. Effective until 5:18 a.m., the National Weather Service in Morristown has issued a

flash flood warning for northeastern Greene County in East Tennessee, eastern Hancock County in East Tennessee, Hawkins County in East Tennessee, Sullivan County in East Tennessee, northern Washington County in East Tennessee, the south central city of Bristol in southwestern Virginia. Until 5 a.m. Eastern Daylight Time. At 1:18 a.m. Eastern Daylight Time, Doppler radar indicated thunderstorms producing heavy rain across the warned area. Between 1 and 2 inches of rain have fallen. Additional rainfall amounts of 1 to 2 inches are possible in the warned area. Flash flooding is ongoing or expected to begin shortly. Hazard: flash flooding caused by thunderstorms. Source: radar. Impact: flash flooding of small creeks and streams, urban areas, highways, streets, and underpasses, as well as other poor drainage and low-lying areas. Some locations that will experience flash flooding include Johnson City, Kingsport, Bristol TN, Bristol VA, Rogersville, Sneedville, Jonesboro, Sirgwinsville, Colonial Heights, Gray, Spurgeon, Oak Grove, Midway, Walnut Hill, Churchill, Mount Carmel, Bluff City, Watauga, Bayleton, and Bays Mountain Park. Precautionary/preparedness actions. Turn around, don't drown when encountering flooded roads. Most flood deaths occur in vehicles. Be especially cautious at night when it is harder to recognize the dangers of flooding.

National Weather Service in Bismarck has issued a severe thunderstorm warning for Eastern Kidder County in south-central North Dakota, Foster County in southeastern North Dakota, Stutsman County in southeastern North Dakota, until 1:15 a.m. Central Daylight Time. At 12:21 a.m. Central Daylight Time, severe thunderstorms were located along a line from 10 miles south of Fessenden to Overstreeter, or along a line from 23 miles southeast of Harvey to 37 miles southwest of Jamestown, moving northeast at 45 miles per hour. Expected hazards include 60 miles per hour wind gusts and small hail. This is a radar-indicated threat. The following impacts are expected. Expect damage to roofs, siding, and trees. Locations impacted include Carrington, Medina, Tappan, Streeter, Buchanan, Cleveland, Borgelick, Pettibone, Gray City, Dawson, Pingree, Woodworth, Robinson, Lake Isabel, Windsor, Edmonds, Melville, Crystal Springs, and Lake Williams. Seek shelter inside a well-built structure and stay away from windows. These storms are capable of producing damaging winds.

National Weather Service in Bismarck has issued a severe thunderstorm warning for Eastern Kidder County in South Central North Dakota, Foster County in Southeastern North Dakota, Stutzman County in Southeastern North Dakota, until 1:15 a.m. Central Daylight Time. At 12:21 a.m. Central Daylight Time, severe thunderstorms were located along a line from 10 miles south of Fessenden to Overstreeter, or along a line from 23 miles southeast of Harvey to 37 miles southwest of Jamestown, moving northeast at 45 miles per hour. Expected hazards include 60 miles per hour wind gusts and small hail. This is a radar-indicated threat. The following impacts are expected. Expect damage to roofs, siding, and trees. Locations impacted include Carrington, Medina, Tappan, Streeter, Buchanan, Cleveland, Borgelet, Pettibone, Gray City, Dawson, Pingree, Woodworth, Robinson, Lake Isabel, Windsor, Edmonds, Melville, Crystal Springs, and Lake Williams. Seek shelter inside a well-built structure and stay away from windows. These storms are capable of producing damaging winds.

National Weather Service in Aberdeen has issued a severe thunderstorm warning for northeastern Edmonds County in north-central South Dakota, central Brown County in northeastern South Dakota, until 1:15 a.m. Central Daylight Time. At 12:34 a.m. Central Daylight Time, a severe thunderstorm was located near Aberdeen, moving northeast at 35 miles per hour. Hazard, 60 miles per hour wind gusts. Source, radar indicated. Impact, expects damage to roofs, siding, and trees. This severe thunderstorm will be near Aberdeen and Richmond Lake Rec area around 12:40 a.m. Central Daylight Time. Other locations in the path of the severe thunderstorm include Columbia, Sand Lake Wildlife Refuge, and Tacoma Park. Remain alert for a possible tornado. Tornadoes can develop quickly from severe thunderstorms. If you spot a tornado, go at once into the basement or small central room in a sturdy structure. For your protection, move to an interior room on the lowest floor of a building. Repeating, a severe thunderstorm warning has been issued until 1:15 a.m. Central Daylight Time for the following counties, in South Dakota, Brown and Edmonds.

National Weather Service in Newport has issued a special marine warning for Croatan and Roanoke Sounds, Pamlico Sound, south of Currituck Beach, light North Carolina to Oregon and light North Carolina out to 20 nautical miles, south of Oregon and light North Carolina to Cape Hatteras, North Carolina out to 20 nautical miles, waters from Currituck Beach, light to Oregon and light North Carolina from 20 to 60 nautical miles, waters from Oregon and light to Cape Hatteras, North Carolina from 20 to 60 nautical miles, until 4:45 a.m. At 3:47 a.m., strong thunderstorms were located along a line extending from near Artificial Reef 130 to near Pea Island National Wildlife Refuge, moving northeast at 20 knots. Hazard, wind gusts to 40 knots and small hail. Source, radar. Impact, small craft could be damaged in briefly higher winds and suddenly higher waves. Locations impacted include Artificial Reef 160, Artificial Reef 140, Artificial Reef 130, Oregon Inlet, Artificial Reef 145, Pea Island National Wildlife Refuge, Rodanthe, and Kill Devil Hills. Move to safe harbor immediately as gusty winds and high waves are expected.

The National Weather Service in Morristown has issued a flash flood warning for Anderson County, Knox County, East Central Morgan County, Northeastern Roane County, until 7 a.m. Eastern Daylight Time. At 4.03 a.m. Eastern Daylight Time, Doppler radar indicated thunderstorms producing heavy rain across the warned area. Between 1 and 2 inches of rain have fallen. Additional rainfall amounts of 1 to 2 inches are possible in the warned area. Flash flooding is ongoing or expected to begin shortly. Hazard: flash flooding caused by thunderstorms. Source: radar. Impact: flash flooding of small creeks and streams, urban areas, highways, streets and underpasses, as well as other poor drainage and low-lying areas. Some locations that will experience flash flooding include Knoxville, Oak Ridge, Clinton, Farragut, Oliver Springs, Louisville, Halls, Rocky Top, Norris, Carnes, Powell, Bearden, Rosedale, Coalfield, Bolognaville, Petros, Mascot and Frozen Head State Park. Turn around, don't drown when encountering flooded roads. Most flood deaths occur in vehicles. Be especially cautious at night. Timing of expected impacts is harder to recognize the dangers of flooding.

National Weather Service in Louisville has issued a flash flood warning for southwestern Breckinridge County in central Kentucky, northern Grayson County in central Kentucky, northeastern Ohio County in central Kentucky, until 7 a.m. Central Daylight Time. At 3:03 a.m. Central Daylight Time, Doppler radar indicated thunderstorms producing heavy rain across the warned area. Between 0.5 and 1.8 inches of rain have fallen. Additional rainfall amounts of 1 to 2 inches are possible in the warned area. Flash flooding is ongoing or expected to begin shortly. Expected hazards include flash flooding caused by thunderstorms. Source, radar. The following impacts are expected: flash flooding of small creeks and streams, urban areas, highways, streets and underpasses, as well as other poor drainage and low-lying areas. Some locations that will experience flash flooding include Litchfield, Clarkson, Forbesville, Concord, Falling Branch, Hickory Corner, Cannons Point, Hinton Hills, Dempster, and Axdale. Turn around, don't drown when encountering flooded roads. Most flood deaths occur in vehicles. Be especially cautious at night when it is harder to recognize the dangers of flooding.

National Weather Service in Sioux Falls has issued a severe thunderstorm warning for Davison County in southeastern South Dakota, northern Bonham County in southeastern South Dakota, McCook County in southeastern South Dakota, northern Yankton County in southeastern South Dakota, Hanson County in southeastern South Dakota, western Turner County in southeastern South Dakota, Hutchinson County in southeastern South Dakota, until 4 a.m. At 3.05 a.m., severe thunderstorms were located along a line extending from near Loomis to near Milltown to 6 miles southwest of Kaler, moving northeast at 40 miles an hour. Hazard, 70 miles an hour wind gusts and quarter-size hail. Source, radar indicated. Impact, hail damage to vehicles is expected. Expects considerable tree damage. Wind damage is also likely to mobile homes, roofs, and outbuildings. Locations impacted include Mitchell, Parkston, Tyndall, Parker, Lake Vermilion State Recreation Area, Salem, Freeman, Scotland, Marion, Canastota, Tripp, Alexandria, Menno, Avon, Bridgewater, Montrose, Mount Vernon, Emory, Irene, and Ethan. Prepare immediately for large hail and damaging winds. People outside should move immediately to shelter inside a strong building. Stay away from windows. Torrential rainfall is occurring with these storms and may lead to flash flooding. Do not drive your vehicle through flooded roadways. Repeating, a severe thunderstorm warning has been issued until 4 a.m. for the following counties in South Dakota: McCook, Turner, Davison, Hanson, Hutchinson, Bonham, and Yankton.

National Weather Service in Louisville has issued a flash flood warning for Clinton County, Cumberland County, Southern Metcalf County, until 7:15 a.m. Central Daylight Time at 3:20 a.m. Central Daylight Time. Doppler radar indicated thunderstorms producing heavy rain across the warned area. Between 0.5 and 1.8 inches of rain have fallen. Additional rainfall amounts of 1 to 2 inches are possible in the warned area. Flash flooding is ongoing or expected to begin shortly. Hazard: flash flooding caused by thunderstorm. Source: radar. Impact: flash flooding of small creeks and streams, urban areas, highways, streets, and underpasses, as well as other poor drainage and low-lying areas. Some locations that will experience flash flooding include Albany, Edmonton, Burkesville, Leslie, Grider, Bow, Bucurton, Ellington, Tambark, and Waterview.

The National Weather Service in Jackson has issued a flash flood warning for southern McCleary County, southwestern Wayne County, until 7 a.m. At 4:43 a.m., Doppler radar indicated thunderstorms producing heavy rain across the warned area. Between 1 and 1.5 inches of rain have fallen in portions of the warned area since 3 a.m. Additional rainfall amounts of 1 to 1.5 inches are possible in the warned area. Flash flooding is ongoing or expected to begin shortly. Hazard: flash flooding caused by thunderstorms. Source: radar. Impact: flash flooding of small creeks and streams, urban areas, highways, streets, and underpasses, as well as other poor drainage and low-lying areas. Some locations that will experience flash flooding include Cooperative, Great Meadows Campsites, Griffin, Parmleysville, Blue Heron, Burfield, Mount Pisgah, Stearns, Pine Knot, Strunk, Slickford, Hidalgo, Powersburg, Sunnybrook, and Hollyhill,

National Weather Service in Sioux Falls has issued a severe thunderstorm warning for northwestern Clay County in southeastern South Dakota, Yankton County in southeastern South Dakota, Turner County in southeastern South Dakota, until 4:45 a.m. At 3:58 a.m., severe thunderstorms were located along a line extending from 8 miles north of Utica to near Lewis and Clark State Recreation Area to 6 miles northwest of Crofton, moving northeast at 45 miles an hour. Hazard, 60 miles an hour wind gusts and penny-size hail. Source, radar indicated. Impact, expect damage to roofs, siding, and trees. Severe thunderstorms will be near Yankton, Lewis and Clark State Recreation Area, and Mayfield around 4:05 a.m. Mission Hill around 4:10 a.m. Irene and Vaughan around 4:15 a.m. Other locations in the path of these severe thunderstorms include Wakanda, Vyberg, Hurley, Centerville, and Davis. For your protection, move to an interior room on the lowest floor of a building. Torrential rainfall is occurring with these storms and may lead to flash flooding. Do not drive your vehicle through flooded roadways. Repeating, a severe thunderstorm warning has been issued until 4:45 a.m. for the following counties in South Dakota, Turner, Clay, and Yankton.

The National Weather Service in Paducah has issued a flash flood warning for Davis County in northwestern Kentucky, eastern Henderson County in northwestern Kentucky, until 9 a.m. At 4:08 a.m., Doppler radar indicated thunderstorms producing heavy rain across the warned area. Between 1 and 2 inches of rain have fallen on saturated ground. Flash flooding is ongoing or expected to begin shortly. Expected hazards include flash flooding caused by thunderstorms. Source, radar. The following impacts are expected: flash flooding of small creeks and streams, urban areas, highways, streets and underpasses, as well as other poor drainage and low-lying areas. Some locations that will experience flash flooding include Owensboro, Whitesville, Stanley, Masonville, St. Joseph, Knoxville, Mosleyville, and Hebbardsville. Repeating, a flash flood warning has been issued until 9 a.m. for the following counties in Kentucky, Davis and Henderson.

National Weather Service in Paducah has issued a flash flood warning for Davis County in northwestern Kentucky, eastern Henderson County in northwestern Kentucky until 9 a.m. At 4:08 a.m., Doppler radar indicated thunderstorms producing heavy rain across the warned area. Between 1 and 2 inches of rain have fallen on saturated ground. Flash flooding is ongoing or expected to begin shortly. Expected hazards include flash flooding caused by thunderstorms. Source, radar. The following impacts are expected: flash flooding of small creeks and streams, urban areas, highways, streets, and underpasses, as well as other poor drainage and low-lying areas. Some locations that will experience flash flooding include Owensboro, Whitesville, Stanley, Masonville, St. Joseph, Knoxville, Mosleyville, and Hebbersville. Repeating, a flash flood warning has been issued until 9 a.m. for the following counties in Kentucky, Davis, and Henderson.

The National Weather Service in Louisville has issued a flash flood warning for Hart County in central Kentucky until 8 a.m. Central Daylight Time. At 4:09 a.m. Central Daylight Time, Doppler radar indicated thunderstorms producing heavy rain across the warned area. Between 0.4 and 1 inch of rain has fallen. Additional rainfall amounts of 1 to 2 inches are possible in the warned area. Flash flooding is ongoing or expected to begin shortly. Expected hazards include flash flooding caused by thunderstorms. Source, radar. The following impacts are expected: flash flooding of small creeks and streams, urban areas, highways, streets and underpasses, as well as other poor drainage and low-lying areas. Some locations that will experience flash flooding include Munfordville, Monroe, Bonleyville, Litchfield Crossing, Mount Beulah, Woodsonville, Kessinger, Rolitz, Hinesdale, and Logsdon Valley. Turn around. Don't drown when encountering flooded roads. Most flood deaths occur in vehicles. Be aware of your surroundings and do not drive on flooded roads.

National Weather Service in Morristown has issued a flash flood warning for Campbell County, West Central Claiborne County, Scott County, until 10 a.m. Eastern Daylight Time. At 5:22 a.m. Eastern Daylight Time, Doppler radar indicated heavy rain across the warned area. Additional rainfall amounts of 1 to 3 inches are possible in the warned area. Flash flooding is ongoing or expected to begin shortly. Hazard, flash flooding caused by heavy rain. Source, radar. Impact, flash flooding of small creeks and streams, urban areas, highways, streets and underpasses, as well as other poor drainage and low-lying areas. Some locations that will experience flash flooding include La Follette, Oneida, Jacksboro, Huntsville, Helenwood, Jellicoe, Kerryville, Winfield, Royal Blue, Elk Valley, Norma, Ketchin, Smoky Junction, Cove Lake State Park, Slick Rock, Indian Mountain State Park, Robbins, Fincastle, Elgin, and White Oak. In hilly terrain, there are hundreds of low water crossings which are potentially dangerous in heavy rain. Do not attempt to cross flooded roads. Find an alternate route. Flooding is occurring or is imminent. It is important to know where you are relative to streams, rivers, or creeks which can become killers in heavy rains. Campers and hikers should avoid streams or creeks.

National Weather Service in Sioux Falls has issued a severe thunderstorm warning for Lyon County in northwestern Iowa, Rock County in southwestern Minnesota, Minnehaha County in southeastern South Dakota, northern Lincoln County in southeastern South Dakota, northeastern Turner County in southeastern South Dakota, until 5:30 a.m. At 4:23 a.m., severe thunderstorms were located along a line extending from Baltic to Sioux Falls to Lenox, moving east at 40 miles an hour. Hazard, 60 miles an hour wind gusts. Source, airport observation. At 4:22 a.m., the Sioux Falls Automated Weather Observation reported a wind gust to 63 miles an hour. Impact, expects damage to roofs, siding, and trees. Severe thunderstorms will be near Sioux Falls, Brandon, Harrisburg, Worthing, Lake Alvin State Recreation Area, Corson, Del Rapids, and Renner around 4:30 a.m. Garrettson, Valley Springs, Palisades State Park, and Rowena around 4:35 a.m. Sherman around 4:40 a.m. Other locations in the path of these severe thunderstorms include Larchwood, Beaver Creek, Hills, Laverne, Lester, Hardwick, Blue Mountain State Park, and Rock Rapids. Prepare immediately for large hail and damaging winds. People outside should move immediately to shelter inside a strong building. Stay away from windows. Repeating, a severe thunderstorm warning has been issued until 5:30 a.m. for the following county, Lyon, Iowa, and Rock, Minnesota, and the following counties, in South Dakota, Lincoln, Minnehaha, and Turner.

National Weather Service in Sioux Falls has issued a severe thunderstorm warning for western Sioux County in northwestern Iowa, northwestern Plymouth County in northwestern Iowa, Clay County in southeastern South Dakota, southern Lincoln County in southeastern South Dakota, northern Union County in southeastern South Dakota, until 5:30 a.m. At 4:36 a.m., severe thunderstorms were located along a line extending from 7 miles east of Davis to near Centerville to 7 miles southeast of Lackenda, moving east at 40 miles an hour. Hazard, 70 miles an hour wind gusts and nickel-size hail. Source, MISONET. Impact, expects considerable tree damage. Damage is likely to mobile homes, roofs, and outbuildings. Severe thunderstorms will be near Beresford around 4:40 a.m. Union Grove State Park around 4:45 a.m. Alcester and Newton Hills State Park around 4:50 a.m. Fairview around 4:55 a.m. Other locations in the path of these severe thunderstorms include Hudson, Hayward, Rock Valley, and Ironton. Prepare immediately for large hail and damaging winds. People outside should move immediately to shelter inside a strong building. Stay away from windows. Torrential rainfall is occurring with these storms and may lead to flash flooding. Do not drive your vehicle through flooded roadways. Repeating, a severe thunderstorm warning has been issued until 5:30 a.m. for the following counties in Iowa, Sioux and Plymouth, and the following counties in South Dakota, Lincoln, Union and Clay.

The National Weather Service has issued severe thunderstorm watch number 411, effective until 9 a.m. This watch includes the following counties: in Iowa, Lyon and Sioux, and the following counties: in Minnesota, Nobles, Pipestone, and Rock. Remember, a severe thunderstorm watch means the conditions are favorable for the development of severe weather, including large hail and damaging winds, in and close to the watch area. While severe weather may not be imminent, persons should remain alert for rapidly changing weather conditions and listen for later statements and possible warnings. Stay tuned to NOAA Weather Radio, commercial radio and television outlets, or internet sources for the latest severe weather information.

National Weather Service in Sioux Falls has issued a severe thunderstorm warning for Lyon County in northwestern Iowa, Osceola County in northwestern Iowa, Sioux County in northwestern Iowa, O'Brien County in northwestern Iowa, Rock County in southwestern Minnesota, Western Jackson County in southwestern Minnesota, Nobles County in southwestern Minnesota, Southern Murray County in southwestern Minnesota, southeastern Pipestone County in southwestern Minnesota, southwestern Cottonwood County in southwestern Minnesota, until 6 a.m. At 4:59 a.m., severe thunderstorms were located along a line extending from near Edgerton to near Rock Rapids to Alcester, moving east at 50 miles an hour. Hazard, 70 miles an hour wind gusts and nickel-size hail. Source, radar indicated. Impact, expects considerable tree damage. Damage is likely to mobile homes, roofs, and outbuildings. Severe thunderstorms will be near Rock Rapids, Hayward, Rock Valley, Adrian, Dune, Ellsworth, Leota, Chandler, Lismore, and Alvord around 5:05 a.m. George and Wilmot around 5:10 a.m. Hall, Little Rock, and Rushmore around 5:15 a.m. Other locations in the path of these severe thunderstorms include Sioux Center, Slayton, Worthington, Fulda, Sibley, Boyden, Matlock, Brewster, Ashton, Sheldon, and Round Lake. Prepare immediately for large hail and damaging winds. People outside should move immediately to shelter inside a strong building. Stay away from windows. Torrential rainfall is occurring with these storms and may lead to flash flooding. Do not drive your vehicle through flooded roadways. Repeating, a severe thunderstorm warning has been issued until 6 a.m. for the following counties in Iowa.

National Weather Service in Paducah has issued a flash flood warning for Central Davis County in northwestern Kentucky until 10 a.m. At 5:02 a.m., between 3 and 4 inches of rain have fallen over southwestern Davis County and southwestern Owensboro. Additional rainfall amounts of 1 to 2 inches are possible in the warned area. This rainfall will likely lead to significant, widespread, and dangerous flash flooding. Expected hazards include life-threatening flash flooding, thunderstorms producing flash flooding. Source, radar. The following impacts are expected: life-threatening flash flooding of creeks and streams, urban areas, highways, streets, and underpasses. Some locations that will experience flash flooding include Owensboro, Masonville, and Mosleyville. Repeating, a flash flood warning has been issued until 10 a.m. for the following counties: Davis, Kentucky,

The National Weather Service in Paducah has issued a flash flood warning for northeastern Posey County in southwestern Indiana, Vandenberg County in southwestern Indiana, southwestern Warwick County in southwestern Indiana, until 11:15 a.m. Sunday. At 5:08 a.m., Doppler radar indicated thunderstorms producing heavy rain across the warned area. Up to 1 inch of rain has fallen. Additional rainfall amounts of 1 to 2 inches are possible in the warned area. Flash flooding is ongoing or expected to begin shortly. Expected hazards include flash flooding caused by thunderstorms. Source, radar. The following impacts are expected: flash flooding of small creeks and streams, urban areas, highways, streets and underpasses, as well as other poor drainage and low-lying areas. Some locations that will experience flash flooding include Evansville, Newburgh, Chandler, Melody Hill, Darmstadt, Posseville, Cynthiana, Casson, and Blairsville. Repeating, a flash flood warning has been issued until 11:15 a.m. for the following counties in Indiana: Posey, Vandenberg, and Warwick.

The National Weather Service in Paducah has issued a flash flood warning for Gibson County in southwestern Indiana until 9:45 a.m. At 5:41 a.m., Doppler radar indicated thunderstorms producing heavy rain across the warned area. Between 1 and 3 inches of rain have fallen. Additional rainfall amounts of 1 to 2 inches are possible in the warned area. Flash flooding is ongoing or expected to begin shortly. Expected hazards include flash flooding caused by thunderstorms. The following impacts are expected: flash flooding of small creeks and streams, urban areas, highways, streets, and underpasses, as well as other poor drainage and low-lying areas. Some locations that will experience flash flooding include Princeton, Fort Branch, Oakland City, Hobscott, Owensville, Francisco, Somerville, and Mackey. Repeating, a flash flood warning has been issued until 9:45 a.m. for the following county: Gibson, Indiana,

The National Weather Service in Louisville has issued a flash flood warning for Southern Greene County, Southern Hart County, Southwestern Adair County, Northeastern Barron County, Northeastern Clinton County, Northeastern Cumberland County, Northern Metcalfe County, Southwestern Russell County, until 8:45 a.m. Central Daylight Time at 5:49 a.m. Central Daylight Time. Doppler radar indicated thunderstorms producing heavy rain across the warned area. Between 0.5 and 2 inches of rain have fallen. Additional rainfall amounts of 1 to 3 inches are possible in the warned area. Flash flooding is ongoing or expected to begin shortly. Hazard: flash flooding caused by thunderstorm. Source: radar. Impact: flash flooding of small creeks and streams, urban areas, highways, streets and underpasses, as well as other poor drainage and low-lying areas. Some locations that will experience flash flooding include Columbia, Greensburg, Three Springs, Horse Cave, Cave City, Keltner, Mel, Pickett, Weed and Ferry,

National Weather Service in Louisville has issued a flash flood warning for southern Greene County in central Kentucky, southern Hart County in central Kentucky, southwestern Adair County in south central Kentucky, northeastern Barron County in south central Kentucky, northeastern Clinton County in south central Kentucky, northeastern Cumberland County in south central Kentucky, northern Metcalf County in south central Kentucky, southwestern Russell County in south central Kentucky, until 8:45 a.m. Central Daylight Time. At 5:49 a.m. Central Daylight Time, Doppler radar indicated thunderstorms producing heavy rain across the warned area. Between 0.5 and 2 inches of rain have fallen. Additional rainfall amounts of 1 to 3 inches are possible in the warned area. Flash flooding is ongoing or expected to begin shortly. Expected hazards include flash flooding caused by thunderstorms. Source, radar. The following impacts are expected: flash flooding of small creeks and streams, urban areas, highways, streets and underpasses, as well as other poor drainage and low-lying areas. Some locations that will experience flash flooding include Columbia, Greensburg, Three Springs, Horse Cave, Cave City, Keltner, Mel, Pickett, Weed and Ferry. Turn around. Don't drown when encountering flooded roads. Most flood deaths occur in vehicles. In hilly terrain, there are hundreds of low water crossings which are potentially dangerous in heavy rain. Do not attempt to cross flooded roads. Find an alternate route.

Weather Service in the Twin Cities has issued a severe thunderstorm warning for Southern Blue Earth County, Faribault County, Martin County, Watonwan County until 7 a.m. At 5:59 a.m., severe thunderstorms were located along the line from 7 miles southwest of Comfrey to 10 miles southwest of Ceylon, or along the line from 32 miles southwest of Newell to 20 miles southwest of Fairmont, moving east at 55 miles per hour. Expected hazards include 60 miles per hour wind gusts and nickel-sized hail. This is a radar-indicated threat. The following impacts are expected. Expect damage to roofs, siding, and trees. Locations impacted include Fairmont, St. James, Blue Earth, Lake Crystal, Bedelia, Mapleton, Winnebago, Sherburn, Truman, Trimont, Minnesota Lake, Welcome, Elmore, Butterfield, Good Thunder, Amboy, Ceylon, Briceland, Vernon Center, and Louisville. Seek shelter inside a well-built structure and stay away from windows. These storms are capable of producing damaging winds. Repeating, a severe thunderstorm warning has been issued until 7 a.m. for the following counties in Minnesota: Blue Earth, Faribault, Martin, and Watonwan.

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1: The civil authorities have issued a required weekly test for CASA D and Clay MN, beginning at 7:20 a.m. and ending at 8:20 a.m. This is a required weekly test. 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Red River Regional Dispatch Center.

National Weather Service in Jackson has issued a flash flood warning for Central McCreary County, Central Wayne County, until 10 a.m. At 7:53 a.m., Doppler radar indicated thunderstorms producing heavy rain across the warned area. Up to 0.5 inches of rain have fallen. Additional rainfall amounts of 1 to 2 inches are possible in the warned area between 8 and 9 a.m. Excessive runoff will cause flash flooding. Hazard, flash flooding caused by thunderstorms. Source, radar. Impact, flash flooding of small creeks and streams, urban areas, highways, streets and underpasses, as well as other poor drainage and low-lying areas. Some locations that will experience flash flooding include Monticello, Whitley City, Gregory, Denny, Kids Crossing, Coopersville, Slavens, Rittner, Barrier, Rocky Branch, Delta, Oil Valley, Steubenville, Cooper, Wyborg, Parker's Lake, Marsh's Siding, Stearns, Parnell and Susie.

National Weather Service in Morristown has issued a flash flood warning for Anderson County, Southern Campbell County, Southwestern Granger County, Central Jefferson County, Knox County, Northwestern Sevier County, Union County, until 2 p.m. Eastern Daylight Time. At 9:08 a.m. Eastern Daylight Time, Doppler radar indicated heavy rain across the warned area. Between 1 and 3 inches of rain have fallen. Additional rainfall amounts of 1 to 3 inches are possible in the warned area. Flash flooding is ongoing or expected to begin shortly. Hazard: flash flooding caused by heavy rain. Source: radar. Impact: flash flooding of small creeks and streams, urban areas, highways, streets, and underpasses, as well as other poor drainage and low-lying areas. Some locations that will experience flash flooding include Knoxville, Oak Ridge, Morristown, Sevierville, Clinton, Jefferson City, Dandridge, Maynardville, Oliver Springs, Plainview, New Market, Strawberry Plains, Halls, Blaine, Rocky Top, Norris, Luttrell, Bolognaville, Paulette, and House Mountain State Park. Turn around. Don't drown when encountering flooded roads. Most flood deaths occur in vehicles. Be aware of your surroundings and do not drive on flooded roads.

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1: The civil authorities have issued a required weekly test for CASA D and Clay MN, beginning at 11.04 a.m. and ending at 12.04 p.m. This is a required weekly test. 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Red River Regional Dispatch Center.

This is a statement from the National Weather Service. For the following county, Fairfax, Virginia, and the Virginia Independent City of Fairfax. Flood warning in effect until 2:30 p.m. this afternoon. Flooding caused by excessive rainfall is expected. The areas affected include a portion of Northern Virginia, portions of Fairfax County, including Fairfax City. The hazardous weather conditions are expected until 2:30 p.m. Impacts, flooding of rivers, creeks, streams, and other low-lying and flood-prone locations is imminent or occurring. Additional details, at 11:24 a.m., Doppler radar indicated heavy rain. Flooding is ongoing or expected to begin shortly in the warned area. Between 1 and 2 inches of rain have fallen. Additional rainfall amounts of up to 1 inch are possible in the warned area. Some locations that will experience flooding include Centerville, Reston, Annandale, Herndon, Fairfax, Vienna, Mantua, Punitt Hills, Oakton, Chantilly, Tyson's Corner, Wolf Trap, Merrifield, I-66 and I-495 Interchange, Dunloring. 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Don't drown when encountering flooded roads. Most flood deaths occur in vehicles.

National Weather Service in Morristown has issued a flash flood warning for Cook County, Eastern Jefferson County, Sevier County until 2:30 p.m. Eastern Daylight Time. At 11:26 a.m. Eastern Daylight Time, Doppler radar indicated heavy rain across the warned area. Up to 3 inches of rain have fallen. Additional rainfall amounts of 1 to 2 inches are possible in the warned area. Flash flooding is ongoing or expected to begin shortly. Hazard, flash flooding caused by heavy rain. Source, radar. Impact, flash flooding of small creeks and streams, urban areas, highways, streets and underpasses, as well as other poor drainage and low-lying areas. Some locations that will experience flash flooding include Morristown, Sevierville, Newport, Gatlinburg, Dandridge, Pigeon Forge, White Pine, Bainbury, Parrotsville, Pittman Center, Fairgarden, Bird Crossing, Chestnut Hill, Harrisburg, Cosby, Hartford, Bybee, Great Smoky Mountains National Park, Elkmont and McMahon. Turn around, don't drown when encountering flooded roads. Most flood deaths occur in vehicles. In heavy rain, there are hundreds of low water crossings which are potentially dangerous in heavy rain. Do not attempt to cross flooded roads. Find an alternate route. Flooding is occurring or is imminent. It is important to know where you are relative to streams, rivers, or creeks which can become killers in heavy rains. Campers and hikers should avoid streams or creeks.

This is a test of the emergency alert system for the GWESEAS relay network. Equipment is being tested that can quickly provide warnings during emergencies. This test originates from network operations at random times throughout the week. In the event of severe weather, the test may be postponed until the next day without a severe weather threat. The following tones will conclude this test.

National Weather Service in Newport has issued a special marine warning for News and Bay Rivers, Pamlico Sound, south of Cape Hatteras, North Carolina to Ocracoke Inlet, North Carolina out to 20 nautical miles, south of Ocracoke Inlet, North Carolina to Cape Lookout, North Carolina out to 20 nautical miles, until 2:30 p.m. At 1:47 p.m., strong thunderstorms were located along a line extending from the vicinity of South River to near the vicinity of Cedar Island, moving east at 50 knots. Hazard, wind gusts 34 knots or greater. Source, radar. Impact, small craft could be damaged and briefly higher winds and suddenly higher waves. Locations impacted include the vicinity of Atlantic, Drum Inlet, Artificial Reef 250, Ocracoke Inlet, Artificial Reef 275, Artificial Reef 255, the vicinity of South River, Cedar Island, and the vicinity of Cedar Island. Move to safe harbor until hazardous weather passes.

0: imagine.
1: The National Weather Service in Newport has issued a special marine warning for Pamlico Sound until 3 p.m. At 2:21 p.m., a strong thunderstorm was located 11 nautical miles west of the center of the Pamlico Sound, or 12 nautical miles northwest of Ocracoke Inlet, moving east at 20 knots. Hazard, wind gusts 34 knots or greater. Source, radar. Impact, small craft could be damaged in briefly higher winds and suddenly higher waves. Locations impacted include Hatteras Village, Ocracoke, Pamlico Sound, and the center of the Pamlico Sound. Move to safe harbor until hazardous weather passes. Frequent lightning is occurring with this storm. If caught on the open water, stay below deck if possible. Keep away from ungrounded metal objects.

National Weather Service in the Quad Cities has issued a severe thunderstorm warning for southwestern Jackson County, western Clinton County, until 2:15 p.m. At 1:28 p.m., severe thunderstorms were located along a line extending from near Canton to Monmouth to Oxford Mills, moving southeast at 35 miles an hour. Expected hazards include 60 miles an hour wind gusts and quarter-size hail. The following impacts are expected. Hail damage to vehicles is expected. Expect wind damage to roofs, siding, and trees. Locations impacted include Maquoketa, DeWitt, Grand Mound, Delmar, Lost Nation, Charlotte, Wilton, Monmouth, Toronto, Nashville, Hurstville, Canton, Baldwin, Lyons, Emmeline, Eden Valley Refuge, Maquoketa Caves State Park, Maquoketa Municipal Airport, Jackson County Fairgrounds, and Buckhorn. Take cover now. Continuous cloud-to-ground lightning is occurring with these storms. Move indoors immediately. Lightning is one of nature's leading killers. Remember, if you can hear thunder, you are close enough to be struck by lightning. Torrential rainfall is occurring with these storms, and may lead to flash flooding. Do not drive your vehicle through flooded roadways.

The civil authorities have issued an immediate evacuation for Dolores CO, beginning at 2:34 p.m. and ending at 3:34 p.m. Evacuate now. Forest Service private land and holdings north of Glade Ranch. Leave the area as soon as possible per Dolores County Sheriff.

Forest Service in Newport has issued a special marine warning for News and Bay Rivers, Pamlico Sound, south of Ocracoke and Inlet, North Carolina to Cape Lookout, North Carolina out to 20 nautical miles until 3:15 p.m. At 2:35 p.m., a strong thunderstorm was located over the vicinity of South River, or near the mouth of the News River, moving east at 15 knots. Hazard, wind gusts 34 knots or greater. Source, radar. Impact, small craft could be damaged in briefly higher winds and suddenly higher waves. Locations impacted include the vicinity of Atlantic, the vicinity of South River, Drum Inlet, Cedar Island, and the vicinity of Cedar Island. Move to safe harbor until hazardous weather passes.

The civil authorities have issued a fire warning for Coconino AZ, beginning at 2:40 p.m. and ending at 10:40 p.m. Urgent from CCSO. All zones in Kakina Village and Forest Islands remain in SID status due to the pocket fire. Pito 99 is now in SID status. Residents are urged to remain aware of emerging hazards, prepare for potential evacuation orders, and stay tuned to official media sources. Click link for maps.

The National Weather Service in Greenville, Spartanburg has issued a severe thunderstorm warning for southeastern Spartanburg County in upstate South Carolina, Union County in upstate South Carolina, until 3:30 p.m. Eastern Daylight Time. At 2:36 p.m. Eastern Daylight Time, a severe thunderstorm was located 8 miles south of Spartanburg, or near Croft State Park, moving southeast at 40 miles per hour. Hazard, 60 miles per hour wind gusts. Source, radar indicated. Impact, expect damage to trees and power lines. Locations impacted include Spartanburg, Union, Monarch Mill, Roebuck, Buffalo, Jonesville, Croft State Park, Moore, Rose Hill State Park, and Cedar Springs. For your protection, move to an interior room on the lowest floor of a building. Please report damaging winds, hail, or flooding to the National Weather Service by calling toll-free 1-800-267-8101 or by posting on our Facebook page or post it to X using hashtag NWSGSP. Your message should describe the event and the specific location where it occurred. Repeating, a severe thunderstorm warning has been issued until 3:30 p.m. Eastern Daylight Time for the following counties in South Carolina, Spartanburg, and Union.

JUAVCO Emergency Management Iron/Cherry Fire. The Mammoth, Silver City, Eureka, Tintic Junction is downgraded from a GO status to a SET status. 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

Butte Co-Sheriff / M. Cottonwood Fire Towns of Marysvale, Junction, and Circleville in ready status. 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Monitor your phone, local TV, and radio for updates. 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

National Weather Service in Newport has issued a special marine warning for Pamlico Sound until 3:45 p.m. At 2:57 p.m., a strong thunderstorm was located near Englehart, moving east at 20 knots. Hazard, wind gusts 34 knots or greater. Source, radar. Impact, small craft could be damaged in briefly higher winds and suddenly higher waves. Locations impacted include Pamlico Sound, Englehart, and Rodanfi. Move to safe harbor until hazardous weather passes. Frequent lightning is occurring with this storm. If caught on the open water, stay below deck if possible. Keep away from ungrounded metal objects.

National Weather Service in Greenville, Spartanburg has issued a severe thunderstorm warning for Chester County in upstate South Carolina, southwestern York County in upstate South Carolina, northeastern Union County in upstate South Carolina, until 4 p.m. Eastern Daylight Time. At 3:02 p.m. Eastern Daylight Time, severe thunderstorms were located along a line extending from 14 miles southeast of Gaffney to near Union, moving southeast at 40 miles per hour. Hazard, 60 miles per hour wind gusts. Source, radar indicated. Impact, expect damage to trees and power lines. Locations impacted include Union, Chester, Monarch Mill, Lockhart, McConnell's, Richburg, Lowry's, Chester State Park, Blackstock, and Leeds. For your protection, move to an interior room on the lowest floor of a building. Please report damaging winds, hail, or flooding to the National Weather Service by calling toll-free 1-800-267-8101 or by posting on our Facebook page or post it to X using hashtag NWSGSP. Your message should describe the event and the specific location where it occurred. Repeating, a severe thunderstorm warning has been issued until 4 p.m. Eastern Daylight Time for the following counties in South Carolina, Chester, Union, and York.

The National Weather Service in Greenville-Spartanburg has issued a severe thunderstorm warning for Chester County in upstate South Carolina, southwestern York County in upstate South Carolina, northeastern Union County in upstate South Carolina, until 4 p.m. Eastern Daylight Time. At 3:02 p.m. Eastern Daylight Time, severe thunderstorms were located along a line extending from 14 miles southeast of Gaffney to near Union, moving southeast at 40 miles per hour. Hazard, 60 miles per hour wind gusts. Source, radar indicated. Impact, expect damage to trees and power lines. Locations impacted include Union, Chester, Monarch Mill, Lockhart, McConnell's, Richburg, Lowry's, Chester State Park, Blackstock, and Leeds. For your protection, move to an interior room on the lowest floor of a building. 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Your message should describe the event and the specific location where it occurred. Repeating, a severe thunderstorm warning has been issued until 4 p.m. Eastern Daylight Time for the following counties in South Carolina, Chester, Union, and York.

The National Weather Service in the Quad Cities has issued a severe thunderstorm warning for northwestern Whiteside County, south central Carroll County, south central Jackson County, eastern Clinton County, until 3 p.m. At 2:06 p.m., a severe thunderstorm was located near Delmer, or 8 miles southeast of Maquoketa, moving east at 30 miles an hour. Expected hazards include 60 miles an hour wind gusts and quarter-size hail. The following impacts are expected. Hail damage to vehicles is expected. Expect wind damage to roofs, siding, and trees. Locations impacted include Clinton, DeWitt, Comanche, Fulton, Garden Plain, Preston, Albany, Charlotte, Lowmore, Wilton, Andover, East Clinton, Thompson, Goose Lake, Bryant, Malone, Vultures Hollow, Teeds Grove, Elvira, and Camp Miss Elk Town. Take cover now. Do not drive your vehicle through flooded roadways.

National Weather Service in Newport has issued a special marine warning for News and Bay Rivers, Pamlico Sound, south of Cape Hatteras, North Carolina to Ocracoke Inlet, North Carolina out to 20 nautical miles, south of Ocracoke Inlet, North Carolina to Cape Lookout, North Carolina out to 20 nautical miles, until 4 p.m. At 3:18 p.m., a severe thunderstorm capable of producing waterspouts was located near the mouth of the News River, moving east at 20 knots. Hazard, waterspouts and wind gusts to 40 knots. Source, radar. Impact, waterspouts can easily overturn boats and create locally hazardous seas. Small craft could be damaged in briefly higher winds and suddenly higher waves. Locations impacted include the mouth of the News River, Ocracoke Inlet, Cedar Island, and the vicinity of Cedar Island. Move to safe harbor until hazardous weather passes. Thunderstorms can produce sudden waterspouts. Waterspouts can easily overturn boats and create locally hazardous seas. Seek safe harbor immediately. Frequent lightning is occurring with this storm. If caught on the open water, stay below deck if possible. Keep away from ungrounded metal objects.

National Weather Service in Greenville-Spartanburg has issued a severe thunderstorm warning for eastern Chester County in upstate South Carolina, southeastern York County in upstate South Carolina, until 4:45 p.m. Eastern Daylight Time. At 3:38 p.m. Eastern Daylight Time, a severe thunderstorm was located 10 miles northeast of Chester, or 4 miles north of Richburg, moving east at 40 miles per hour. Hazard, 60 miles per hour wind gusts. Source, radar indicated. Impact, expects damage to trees and power lines. Locations impacted include Chester, Leslie, Great Falls, Fort Lawn, Richburg, Lowry's, Chester State Park, Catawba, Edgemere, and McConnell's. For your protection, move to an interior room on the lowest floor of a building. Please report damaging winds, hail, or flooding to the National Weather Service by calling toll-free 1-800-267-8101 or by posting on our Facebook page or post it to X using hashtag NWSGSP. Your message should describe the event and the specific location where it occurred. Repeating, a severe thunderstorm warning has been issued until 4:45 p.m. Eastern Daylight Time for the following counties in South Carolina, Chester, and York.

National Weather Service in Newport has issued a special marine warning for Croatan and Roanoke Sounds, Pamlico Sound, until 4:15 p.m. At 3:43 p.m., a strong thunderstorm was located near Pea Island National Wildlife Refuge, for 8 nautical miles southwest of Oregon Inlet, moving east at 10 knots. Hazard, wind gusts 34 knots or greater. Source, radar. Impact, small craft could be damaged in briefly higher winds and suddenly higher waves. Locations impacted include Pea Island National Wildlife Refuge and Rodanfi. Move to safe harbor until hazardous weather passes. Frequent lightning is occurring with this storm. If caught on the open water, stay below deck if possible. Keep away from ungrounded metal objects.

The civil authorities have issued a fire warning for Chillon WA, beginning at 4:23 p.m. and ending at 6:23 p.m. Chillon County Sheriff Wildfire Warning, Level 2 Evacuation Advisory in Malaga area. The affected area is Connerty Road, Eagleview Drive, and Chandran Lane. Roads and evacuation routes can become blocked. 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Repeat. Chillon County Sheriff Wildfire Warning, Level 2 Evacuation Advisory in Malaga area. The affected area is Connerty Road, Eagleview Drive, and Chandran Lane. Roads and evacuation routes can become blocked. 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

acts as a severe thunderstorm warning. The National Weather Service in Jacksonville has issued a severe thunderstorm warning for eastern Bradford County, northwestern Putnam County in northeastern Florida, southwestern Clay County in northeastern Florida, until 5:45 p.m. At 5:11 p.m., a severe thunderstorm was located near Lake Geneva, or near Keystone Heights, moving southeast at 25 miles per hour. Hazard, 60 miles per hour wind gusts. Source, radar indicated. Impact, expect damage to roofs, siding, and trees. Locations impacted include Palatka, Interlochen, Keystone Heights, Melrose Landing, Georges Lake, Hollister, Lake Geneva, Flora Home, Putnam Hall, and Caraway. For your protection, move to an interior room on the lowest floor of a building. Repeating, a severe thunderstorm warning has been issued until 5:45 p.m. for the following counties in Florida, Bradford, Clay, and Putnam.

The National Weather Service in Wilmington has issued a severe thunderstorm warning for north central Brunswick County in southeastern North Carolina, east central Columbus County in southeastern North Carolina, until 5:45 p.m. At 5:19 p.m., a severe thunderstorm was located near Honey Island, or 19 miles east of Whiteville, moving east at 25 miles per hour. Hazard, 60 miles per hour wind gusts. Source, radar indicated. Impact, expect wind damage to trees and power lines. Locations impacted include Northwest, Sandyfield, Beta Aurora, Freeman, Honey Island, Delco, Regalwood, Bolton, and Sandy Creek. For your protection, move to an interior room on the lowest floor of a building. Please send your reports of hail or wind damage, including trees or large limbs downed, by calling the National Weather Service office in Wilmington at 1-800-697-3901.

National Weather Service in Pittsburgh has issued a flash flood warning for East Central Allegheny County in southwestern Pennsylvania, West Central Westmoreland County in southwestern Pennsylvania, until 8:15 p.m. At 5:22 p.m., Doppler radar indicated thunderstorms producing heavy rain across the warned area. Between 0.5 and 1.5 inches of rain have fallen. Flash flooding is ongoing or expected to begin shortly. Hazard, flash flooding caused by thunderstorms. Source, radar indicated. Impact, flash flooding of small creeks and streams, urban areas, highways, streets and underpasses, as well as other poor drainage and low-lying areas. Some locations that will experience flash flooding include Penn Hills, Monroeville, Plum, West Mifflin, Marysville, Wilkinsburg, Mud Hall, North Versailles, Swissvale, White Oak, Forest Hills, Wilkins Township, Duquesne, Turtle Creek, North Braddock, Pete Cairn, Manor and Trafford. Turn around, don't drown when encountering flooded roads. Most of flood deaths occur in vehicles.

Weather Service in Newport has issued a severe thunderstorm warning for Washington County in eastern North Carolina, northwestern Hyde County in eastern North Carolina, northeastern Beaufort County in eastern North Carolina, Tyrell County in eastern North Carolina, until 6 p.m. At 5:25 p.m., severe thunderstorm was located over Winona, or 10 miles southeast of Plymouth, moving east at 15 miles per hour. Hazard, 60 miles per hour wind gusts and quarter-size hail. Source, radar indicated. Impact, hail damage to vehicles is expected. Expect wind damage to roofs, siding, and trees. Locations impacted include Kilkenny, Ponser, Alligator, Gunneck, Kilkenny, Pungo, Columbia, Woodley, Pike Road, Winona, Pleasant Grove, Scuppernong, Phelps Lake, Frying Pan Landing, Pungo Lake, Alligator Lake, Matthews, Roper, and Cresswell. Remain alert for a possible tornado. Tornadoes can develop quickly from severe thunderstorms. If you spot a tornado, go at once into the basement or small central room in a sturdy structure. For your protection, move to an interior room on the lowest floor of a building. Please send your reports of hail and or wind damage, including trees or large limbs downed, by calling the National Weather Service office in Newport at 1-800-889-6889. Large hail, damaging wind, and continuous cloud-to-ground lightning are occurring with this storm. Move indoors immediately. Lightning is one of nature's leading killers. Remember, if you can hear thunder, you are close enough to be struck by lightning.

The National Weather Service in Milwaukee Sullivan has issued a special marine warning for nearshore waters from North Point Lake, Wisconsin to Winthrop Harbor, Illinois. Lake Michigan from Wind Point, Wisconsin to Winthrop Harbor, Illinois, 5 nautical miles offshore to mid-lake until 6:30 p.m. At 4:35 p.m., a strong thunderstorm was located 12 nautical miles west of Kenosha, moving east at 35 knots. Hazard, wind gusts 34 knots or greater. Source, radar. Impact, small craft could be damaged in briefly higher winds and suddenly higher waves. The strong thunderstorm will remain over mainly open waters. Move to safe harbor until hazardous weather passes.

The civil authorities have issued a fire warning for Dolores CO, beginning at 5:54 p.m. and ending at 10:54 p.m. Pre-evacuation/voluntary notification for Dolores County from Lone Mesa State Park east to the Dolores/Norwood Road and north to Disappointment Road. This is a preparatory notice. The conditions are degrading and an evacuation notification may be imminent or forthcoming. This is the time to have all necessary items prepared and be ready to move to a safe location. Pre-evacuation issued. If you need extra time to leave or have animals, you can leave now. 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

The civil authorities have issued a local area emergency roll ratio, beginning at 5:55 p.m. and ending at 11:55 p.m. This is a public safety message from Ulrich County Emergency Management. 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Collect important documents and medications and be ready to leave at a moment's notice. 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This is a pre-evacuation notice for areas north of Peck's Trailer Park to Cedar Hill Cemetery due to a wildfire in the area. Collect important documents and medications and be ready to leave at a moment's notice.

The civil authorities have issued a fire warning for Chelan WA, beginning at 5:58 p.m. and ending at 7:58 p.m. Chelan County Sheriff Wildfire Warning, Level 2 Evacuation Advisory in Malaga. The affected area is all of Alkali Way. Roads and evacuation routes can become blocked. If you do not leave now, you could be trapped, injured, or killed. 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Chelan County Sheriff Wildfire Warning, Level 2 Evacuation Advisory in Malaga. The affected area is all of Alkali Way. Roads and evacuation routes can become blocked. 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

National Weather Service in Blacksburg has issued a severe thunderstorm warning for southwestern Rockingham County until 6:45 p.m. At 6:01 p.m., a severe thunderstorm was located over Bethany or near Wentworth, moving southeast at 20 miles per hour. Hazard, 60 miles per hour wind gusts. Source, radar indicated. Impact, expect damage to roofs, siding, and trees. Locations impacted include Reidsville, Wentworth, Intelligence, Bethany, Monroton, and Fall River State Park. Prepare immediately for damaging winds. For your safety, move to an interior room on the lowest floor of a sturdy building. Stay away from windows. When it is safe to do so, please send your reports of hail of any size, as well as reports of any wind damage, including downed trees or large limbs, to the National Weather Service by calling toll-free at 1-866-215-4324. Reports and pictures can also be shared on the National Weather Service Blacksburg Facebook page and on X. Repeating, a severe thunderstorm warning has been issued until 6:45 p.m. for the following county, Rockingham, North Carolina,

5 p.m. The National Weather Service in Wakefield has issued a flash flood warning for Central Henrico County, the city of Richmond, until 9:15 p.m. At 6:05 p.m., Doppler radar indicated thunderstorms producing heavy rain across the warned area. Between 1 and 1.5 inches of rain have fallen. The expected rainfall rate is 1 to 2 inches in 1 hour. Additional rainfall amounts of 1 to 2 inches are possible in the warned area. Flash flooding is ongoing or expected to begin shortly. Hazard: flash flooding caused by thunderstorms. Source: radar. Impact: flash flooding of small creeks and streams, urban areas, highways, streets and underpasses, as well as other poor drainage and low-lying areas. Some locations that will experience flash flooding include Richmond, Virginia Union University, Virginia Commonwealth University, downtown Richmond, Mechanicsville, Highland Springs, East Highland Park, Lakeside, Laurel, Glen Allen, Montrose, Chamberlain, Solomon's Store, Greendale, Dumbarton, Fair Oaks and Richmond International. Turn around, don't drown when encountering flooded roads. Most flood deaths occur in vehicles. Please report flooding by calling 757-899-2415, posting to the National Weather Service Wakefield Facebook page, or using X at NWS Wakefield, VA. Repeating, a flash flood warning has been issued until 9:15 p.m. for the following county: Henrico, Virginia, and the Virginia Independent City of Richmond.

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8:41 p.m. The National Weather Service in Wakefield has issued a flash flood warning for Central Chesterfield County, South Central Henrico County, the City of Richmond, until 9:15 p.m. At 6:41 p.m., Doppler radar indicated thunderstorms producing heavy rain across the warned area. Between 1 and 1.5 inches of rain have fallen. The expected rainfall rate is 2 inches in 1 hour. Additional rainfall amounts of 1 to 2 inches are possible in the warned area. Flash flooding is ongoing or expected to begin shortly. Hazard, life-threatening flash flooding. Thunderstorms producing flash flooding. Source, radar. Impact, life-threatening flash flooding of creeks and streams, urban areas, highways, streets, and underpasses. Some locations that will experience flash flooding include Richmond, Chester, Bentley, Bellwood, Chesterfield Courthouse, Drury's Bluff, Richmond Heights, Centralia, and Varlima. Turn around, don't drown when encountering flooded roads. Most flood deaths occur in vehicles. Move to higher ground now. Act quickly to protect your life. Please report flooding by calling 757-899-2415, posting to the National Weather Service Wakefield Facebook page, or using X at NWS Wakefield, VA. Repeating, a flash flood warning has been issued until 9:15 p.m. for the following counties, in Virginia, Chesterfield and Henrico, and the Virginia Independent City of Richmond,

The civil authorities have issued a local area emergency for El Rey CO, beginning at 6:48 p.m. Sunday, June 28th and ending at 12:48 a.m. Monday, June 29th. 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Collect important documents and medications and leave now. Evacuate to the Ridgeway Secondary School.

The civil authorities have issued a local area emergency for El Racio, beginning at 7:17 p.m. Sunday, June 28th and ending at 1:17 a.m. Monday, June 29th. This is a public safety message from Ulrich County Emergency Management. This is a pre-evacuation notice for homes between Peck's Trailer Park and Cedar Hill Cemetery, west of Highway 550. Collect important documents and medications and be ready to leave at a moment's notice.

The National Weather Service in Mount Holly has issued a flash flood warning for northwestern Burlington County in southern New Jersey, northwestern Camden County in southern New Jersey, north-central Gloucester County in southern New Jersey, northeastern Delaware County in southeastern Pennsylvania, southeastern Montgomery County in southeastern Pennsylvania, Philadelphia County in southeastern Pennsylvania, until 10:45 p.m. At 7:51 p.m., Doppler radar indicated thunderstorms producing heavy rain across the warned area. The expected rainfall rate is 1.5 to 2 inches in 1 hour. Flash flooding is ongoing or expected to begin shortly. Hazard, flash flooding caused by thunderstorms. Source, radar. Impact, flooding of small creeks and streams, urban areas, highways, streets, and underpasses as well as other drainage and low-lying areas. Some locations that may experience flash flooding include Philadelphia, Camden, Gloucester City, Norristown, Willingboro, West Norton, East Norton, Yadon, Riverside, Conshohocken, Palmyra, and Hatboro. People attending Philadelphia Stadium and Lemon Hill should seek shelter immediately. This includes the following highways: Interstate 476 in Pennsylvania between mile markers 15 and 19. Interstate 76 in Pennsylvania between mile markers 330 and 351. Interstate 95 in Pennsylvania between mile markers 12 and 33. Interstate 676 in Pennsylvania between mile markers 0 and 1. Interstate 676 in New Jersey between mile markers 1 and 4. Northeast Extension between mile markers 21 and 25. Interstate 76 in New Jersey between mile markers 2 and 3. Pennsylvania Turnpike between mile markers 329 and 345. Turn around, don't drown when encountering flooded roads. Most flood deaths occur in vehicles,